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4: The top stories this hour. Nepal and China are warning of a fresh risk of flooding from fast-filling lakes as they attempt to recover from this week's deadly disaster. Almost 500 people have died. Over 1,000 remain unaccounted for, including 33 UK nationals. Search and rescue operations are underway in the debris-strewn valleys and hillsides of Nepal and neighbouring Tibet. This man survived.
5: Everything has gone. Rice, corn, clothes, the tea shop. Everything was swept away by the flood. The only thing left is me and my clothes.
4: More than 200 extra police officers have been drafted in following a series of violent events near Middlesbrough. A deadly house fire in Grangetown, a wrong-way car crash and vehicles ramming into homes may all be linked to organised crime. Andy Burnham's announced a crackdown on cowboy builders and intimidating bailiffs. The Prime Minister says he'll introduce measures to help people find trusted traders, but critics say his scheme is half-baked. Campaigners are calling for repeat drink drivers to have their cars fitted with alcohol locks before returning to the road. The device stops a vehicle from starting unless the driver passes a breath test. It follows a government consultation aimed at tackling road deaths. Simon Williams from the RAC says alcohol locks are necessary.
6: It's stopping someone getting behind the wheel drunk again. And we know from data that there are 27,000 people who've been convicted of drink driving multiple occasions in the last 11 years. So it does seem as if, you know, the ban isn't enough.
4: Ministers say they've looked into lowering alcohol limits, tougher penalties and also the use of alcohol locks. The actor who voiced Optimus Prime in Transformers and Eeyore in Winnie the Pooh has died. Peter Cullen was 85. And it was a miserable night for Scottish sides in Europe, with Rangers, Hibs and Motherwell all crashing out of the Conference League. Brighton progressed, though, with a 4-0 win over Tromso. And England resume on 248-9 on day two of the second test against Pakistan at Lord's. From Sky News, I'm Jenny Barsby.
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0: Tim, Brad, Chaz and Andrew, waking up the Forth Valley. It's gonna be great, gonna be
1: great, gonna be a good day. Good morning.
2: Hello.
1: You all right?
2: Yeah, I'm fine. I'm better than fine. I'm super. Thank you for turning that down.
1: No, it's all right. I was trying to... Last minute desk changes, because you know how I like my setup different to how everybody else at Central likes their setup. So
2: always a bit tricky.
1: And I forgot to change it until the last minute. I was the things were at the wrong side. So if you're wondering what we're talking about, we've got this kind of system. It's like it's called a mixing desk, and it's got faders on it. And there's a load of faders on my left. There's a load of faders on my right, and most of the guys here at Central, and girls, like their music on their left-hand side and their mics on their right, whereas I like it completely opposite. I like my mics on my left and my music on my right.
2: Trust you, honestly, to be a little bit difficult.
1: Not difficult at all. It can do it, so we do. Anyway, less about the technical rubbish.
2: I know you're boring people already.
1: I know.
2: This morning.
1: 6:30 on a Friday morning. We've made it to the weekend.
2: Oh, yes.
1: Yes. I've lost my air horn. Someone's taking it off me. I don't know. It's not here anymore.
2: That's not right.
1: It's not right. So I'm a little bit grumpy this morning.
2: I'm going to hunt them down. Don't
1: you
2: worry.
1: Please do. Right, good morning. This is the last one that I'm going to be a single man.
2: I know. He's off the market, people.
1: Yeah.
2: Nearly.
1: Nearly. A week's time. And a couple hours, and I definitely will be. Anyway, Eric Prince starting us off this morning. Hello.
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0: Hey, there he's wide awake. Hopefully you are at 6:37. Well, not hopefully, because, I mean, if you can avoid being wide awake at 6:37, it's always a bonus.
1: It would be good. I mean, we're absolutely wide awake.
0: I mean, speak for yourself.
1: Well, yeah, but it's freezing in here. I
0: could fall asleep standing up just now, to be fair. Yeah.
1: Even in this cold?
0: Yes.
1: It's like the Arctic in here this morning. But hey-ho.
0: Anyway, Eric Prince are calling me before that. Today's national dates for Friday the 28th of August. Any ideas what they could be?
1: Week before Brad's incoming nuptials day.
0: No, unfortunately not.
1: Okay.
0: Although it is a radio commercials day today.
1: Is it?
0: So there's a slight loose connection there somewhere.
1: Right then. Because you've been on the odd commercial,
0: I'm on a few just now, actually.
1: Yeah. Not here,
0: in other places, yeah. And on social media.
1: Voiceover.
0: On social media and all that. It's also National Race Your Mouse Around the Icons Day.
1: Honestly, I do feel that folk are just, like, bored and making these dates. I mean, what loads of nonsense that is. Nonsense.
0: Exactly. And...
1: and there's more.
0: Yes. The quite possibly best day today.
1: Mm-hmm.
0: It's National Red Wine Day.
1: Thought we were going to go into a bit UB40 there. That would have been the right thing to do, would you not think?
0: No,
1: but
0: not
1: no,
0: at all.
1: You didn't. No, you didn't
0: John
1: think
0: John Newman this time. There we go. Central FM.

0: John Newman. And that is Merigo. This is Central FM Friday morning, 6:41 across the Forth Valley. Shall we do this?
1: All right, then. OK, the hard one this morning. The number one technology that saves us the most time is apparently online banking.
0: Mm-hmm.
1: But what's number 10 on the list?
0: What's number 10 on the list?
1: Number 10!
0: Blimmin' heck! 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If you reckon you know what is the number 10 thing that saves us technology-wise, have a think about that and we'll do some 99 Souls next.
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20: Good morning. Traffic across the Central Belt yet to build, really. You'll find that it's a good run so far for the M80 through the Bannockburn Interchange up towards Bannockburn itself on the A91. At Skeoch Roundabout, all clear. We've got no delays so far for the Customs Roundabout at Boroughmuir Road. Craig's Roundabout at Boroughmuir, just a slight bit sluggish, not too bad at all. And Albert Place looking clear as well if you're heading up to Dumbarton Road. And then the Manor Powers Roundabout yet to build as well, all approaches. Traffic at Falkirk at the Falkirk Stadium from the fire station on the A9 already, a little bit sluggish. We've got no delays at Bellevue Street or at Garrison Place. And then the Kincardine and Clackmannanshire bridges are issue free, though a bit of a wet start, so take care. That's your latest. I'm Vicky Spence. We'll have more in 40 minutes.
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21: Excuse me, can I please talk to you for a minute?

0: Excuse me, can I please talk to you?
1: That nine souls and the girl is mine. And just calm down there, Sienna Spiro. You have to wait your turn.
0: She's very keen.
1: She is. She's very keen.
0: It's understandable, really. We're clamouring to get on this show.
1: Yeah.
0: You know. Okay, the hard one.
1: Yes, please.
0: The number one technology that saves us the most time, apparently, is online banking. But what is number 10 on the list?
1: Right, okay, Samantha's been in. She says, is it the washing machine?
0: Oh, yeah. That's a belter, isn't it?
1: It is.
0: And we moan about having to hang it out or dry it, whatever. But no, it's not the washing machine.
1: Jack in Stirling says, is it Amazon or the large-scale warehouse things are available?
0: No. And I think, what though? Where?
1: I don't know. Just.
0: It's a takeover. It's
1: pretty
0: not
1: much.
0: Amazon.
1: It is, yeah. Is it the air fryer, Lauren says?
0: No, I don't have one.
1: You've got an air fryer booklet, though. Because that makes
0: recipe
1: sense.
0: Recipe book.
1: Yeah.
0: Just not
1: food delivery app, says Chloe in Larbert this morning.
0: No. Okay. Nice try, though.
1: Ryan says, is it Google?
0: Very nice try, Ryan, but that's not the one either.
1: Amy says, smart speakers.
0: Smart speakers, no.
1: Remember, ask yours to play Central FM.
0: I like what you did there.
1: Is it online shopping, says both Scott and Robert this morning.
0: Well done, lads, but no, it's not the answer.
1: Well, I think you're going to have to put us out of misery. What is the answer?
0: Okay, number one technology was online banking.
1: Yeah.
0: Number 10, GPS.
1: Oh, I saved you so many times. And that's just coming to work in the morning.
0: Hopeless.
1: Right, Zenith Spiral just now. Material Lover at Central FM. Good morning.

0: right there, it's Senna Spiral and Material Lover, and this is Central FM this morning, just gone 5 to 7. Kylie on the way and the script. No, they're later on this show, I've scrolled way down. Sorry, we'll do some Shakira and Joe. I've clearly checked out this morning.
1: I do feel you've got a lot on your mind, given yes. that you're going to be wedding a week.
0: I know. Oh well,
1: it's alright.
0: Listen, there'll be some songs and the news will be next.
1: Lovely.
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5: It's 7 o'clock with the latest across the Forth Valley. Here's Andrew Baxter.
7: Houses in two Colesnorton streets affected by ground movement may have to be demolished. The Mining Remediation Authority has met with local residents. The group says 60 homes on Benbuck View and Dunmoss View could be knocked down. People in 97 homes were evacuated in May after ground movement was discovered. A report says universities across Scotland are facing a £200 million funding gap. It says the current level of support is not sufficient to sustain teaching or research. The report also says universities across Scotland have an estate maintenance backlog of more than £1.1 billion. Claire McPherson is from Universities Scotland.
8: The funding gap for universities is significant, but we also believe it's solvable. The data in today's report takes us to 2024. We know the situation has deteriorated further since then, and our task is to reverse that trend.
7: ScotRail say extra trains will be running to and from the Forth Valley for tonight's Bon Jovi gig in Edinburgh. The legendary American rock band are playing at Murrayfield. The train operator says there will be additional services to and from Glasgow Queen Street and Dunblane. And Rangers, Hibs and Motherwell all went out in the Conference League playoffs. Rangers were beaten on penalties by Jablonec in Czechia. Motherwell suffered a 7-2 aggregate loss at Freiburg, while Hibs lost 3-2 over their tie against Ghent.
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7: Cloudy today across the Forth Valley with a chance of the odd shower and highs of 21 degrees Celsius. That's the latest. I'm Andrew Baxter.
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9: 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Please welcome
1: 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Waking up the Forth Valley.
10: Today's gonna be great, gonna be great, gonna be a good day.
5: I mean, I hate to say it, right? But welcome to the dark, dreich mornings again.
9: It's pretty ropey this morning, isn't it?
5: I think that's going to be us, to be fair. I mean, what? There's a few days left of August. We're into September after that, and then, well, it's on the downhill struggle, isn't it, following that?
9: I like this time of year. I've said that to you yesterday. It's nice.
5: I like it to be light because I feel like I should be awake. When it's dull and dark like this, it makes me feel like I should still be asleep.
9: Yeah, I reckon, is that not how the cavemen worked it? Like, if it was dark, they'd sleep, and if it was light, they'd go out.
5: Yeah, it's also known as common sense, Shaz.
9: You can't do it because you've got to be in here in the pitch black through the dead of winter.
5: I think what I might do.
9: What's that?
5: Because I have the power to do this. Is change the time of the breakfast show. As it gets darker, we start later and later and later.
9: Oh no.
7: But will that not mean when it gets lighter, we start at 4:30 in June?
9: It doesn't work.
5: No, we don't need to follow the logic on the other side. Come on.
9: Well, I won't be here. Because I'm up at the crack of dawn. What am I supposed to do for all those hours waiting to start my work? Do you know what I mean?
5: Hug trees, yoga.
9: Nah. I don't feel like it in the morning, do I? I just want to get up, get to my work, that's it.
5: Fair enough.
9: Doesn't suit me, Brad.
5: Okay, Friday morning, and quite a big Friday morning, because before 10 o'clock, we will be giving away £1,000 in cash with cash code. All the registrations are done and dusted. We have finalists in our grand final today. We will play that after 8 o'clock this morning. So if you are one of our finalists...
9: Nail-biting stuff,
5: exactly.
9: People.
5: Answer your phone when it phones later on this morning, otherwise you're just handing away a grand and... Yeah, it's not ideal. Anyway, Joe and Shakira to kick us off. Good morning.
11: Wake up with Brad, Shaz and Andrew.
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11: Central

0: goal and end of beginning. This is Central FM. You're waking up across the Forth Valley with Brad, Shaz and Andrew. And I'm in full checkout mode. I am. I'll be 100% honest with you. Last night involved, and I'm not ashamed to say it, I booked a cheeky last minute holiday for after the wedding.
1: It's called a mini moon.
0: A mini moon.
1: I'd never heard of that. I think that's quite
0: I didn't
1: funny.
0: Peg at that, but you have.
1: It's a mini moon.
0: A mini moon.
1: Sounds a bit rude, actually.
0: Well, I don't know. Just whatever's going through your head at 11 minutes past 7 in the morning, just chill.
1: I'm just thinking Oompa Loompas flashing their behinds.
0: That's always got to take it down the the back trail, Shaz.
1: I couldn't help it. I had to get that out there just to share what's right, going okay, on in good, my good, head good. With everybody else.
0: Right, good. And well, we're glad that you know, sharing's caring you know? And all that.
1: Yeah.
0: Sometimes just think before you share.
1: Oh, well. Okay, sorry. I can't take it back now. Everyone will be thinking about that for the rest of the day.
0: Well,
1: what's a mini moon?
0: A mini moon.
1: An Oompa Loompa.
0: An Oompa Loompa.
1: Flashing his behind.
0: I'm going to be going for the airport and singing Oompa Loompa shaking the boom.
1: Yeah. Yeah, you'll be actually at your wedding and that's all you're thinking about.
0: It's not I do, I'll be like Oompa Loompa. I'll be like, I slap off Emma because she'll be thinking I'm calling her something.
1: Well, yeah, sorry about that. I just had to, you know, express myself there.
0: Somebody needs to film this. I could get 500 quid off of you being framed for this,
1: do you
0: potentially.
1: Think so?
0: Yeah, well, I don't think you get that anymore, do you? Gutted. Good morning, anyway, and thank you for joining us. 7:12 on Friday, the 28th of August, across the Forth Valley with Brad, Shaz and Andrew. September on in a second. And this from Alex Warren, brand new to the Central FM playlist. 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

0: So apparently there's expected to be quite a lot of cars on the road this weekend. I'm assuming more down England way than up here because of the bank holiday.
1: Yeah.
0: However, that could spill into Scotland.
1: When they're coming up this way.
0: When they're
1: to
0: coming
1: visit.
0: Up this way, yeah. I know there was an absolute nightmare on the M6 last night. I've seen a couple of people that I know that were driving for some motor reason and they were out of their cars on the M6.
1: Like, honestly?
0: Yeah, it was like a car park for hours.
1: Oh, goodness.
0: Not ideal. Right. So, yeah, if you are maybe taking part in this bank holiday...

0: And you're heading about somewhere. Just expect the estimate so far is there going to be 20 million cars on the road this weekend.
1: Oh,
0: travelling.
1: Heck.
0: That's a lot.
1: Just stay home.
0: Yeah.
1: I would.
0: Yeah, I would too. I've got lots of stuff to prepare for, to be fair. So,
1: so you can, eh?
0: Yeah. Vouch to write this, that and the other. I'm not more last
1: minute. You're not writing your voucher?
0: No.
1: Why have you not done that?
0: I've not even written my speech for after the...
1: Honestly?
0: Yeah. Listen, what do we do for a living?
1: Well, we're on the radio, aren't we?
0: We open the mic and talk a lot of rubbish.
1: Rumble,
0: that is pretty much my plan for this.
1: Honestly?
0: Yes.
1: Oh, I'm not sure, Brad. Really? I think you might need a couple of cue cards, maybe.
0: I don't know, I think you're underestimating me.
1: In your abilities?
0: Yes, I am.
1: Like, what about the vowels, though? That's something you got to prepare for, surely.
0: I do. What do you need to prepare for that for?
1: Oh, no.
0: It's easy.
1: Emma will have a big screed of stuff saying
0: oh,
1: how
0: no,
1: wonderful
0: she won't.
1: You are.
0: Emma wants it over and done with as quick as possible.
1: She hates
0: speaking in front of people.
1: Oh, right, okay.
0: Yeah.
1: Could someone not just do it on her behalf? Like, get her mum to stand up and do it for her?
0: I don't know how crazy that
1: is. Is that legal?
0: No, I don't think it is legal. I think you have to do it yourself.
1: You're married to Emma Smith.
0: I know, I'm a bit like... All right, Janie, it's all right. Calm down.
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8: Morning, starting with Stirling. You'll find traffic at Bannockburn Interchange just a little bit sluggish around the slip roads, but otherwise your major routes, M8 towards Stonywood clear and down to the M9 from the Kelpies right through to Grangemouth, issue free. The Kincardine and Clackmannanshire bridges, no delays. And then back up to your routine congestion, Boroughmuir Road at the Craigs roundabout now starting to build, especially south. Kerris Road west at Whitehouse Road. We've got a little bit of traffic just after Springhurst Industrial Estate up to the Causeway Head roundabout, all clear and no delays for Keir roundabout towards Bridge of Allen on the A9. Falkirk, Falkirk Stadium, usual traffic, all approaches, and Kerris Lane and Bellevue Street. That's your latest. I'm Vicky Spence. We'll have more in 20 minutes.
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0: Tell you what, see, during those two songs, this studio has had a massive spruce up.
1: It's like a makeover, isn't it?
0: Gemma's been in and she's just, it's like, oh, it's like a new building.
1: It's like a new pin, isn't it?
0: It's absolutely brilliant. The script there, Man in the Arena, Kylie Minogue, Better the Devil You Know Before That, some Top Loader and Starship on the way in the next few minutes, and we'll get to Too Early for this as well. Right now, though, 7:32, here's Andrew with all the latest news and sport headlines.
2: Residents of two streets in Coles Norton have been told their homes will have to be demolished. Meetings were held with residents of the town where 97 properties have been evacuated due to ground movement. A report says universities across Scotland are facing a £200 million funding gap. It says the current level of support is not sufficient to sustain teaching or research. And it hopes a new banking hub will make it easier for people in Grangemouth to access money. The town's last remaining bank branch closed in June.
1: And your weather, cloudy with rain at first, turning drier this afternoon with brighter spells developing, still the chance of the odd shower, and a maximum temperature of 21 degrees.
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2: Rangers, Hibs and Motherwell all went out in the Conference League playoffs. Rangers were beaten on penalties by Jablonec in Czechia. Motherwell suffered a 7-2 aggregate loss at Freiburg, while Hibs lost 3-2 against Ghent. Man City will look to make it 2 wins from 2 at the start of the new Premier League season when they visit Crystal Palace tonight. The match marks Piers Sarge's first game in charge at Selhurst Park. And Scotland's Bob McIntyre has made a solid start to golf's Tour Championship. He counted an opening round of 67 to put himself on 3 under par, tied for 15th. And that's your latest Central FM Sports.
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0: Okay then, looking at Too Early for this morning. Want to do things you only seem to do when you're running late. You know, you're running late, suddenly becomes... Try things you necessarily wouldn't normally try. You know, brushing your teeth whilst putting your shoes on, for instance. Eating something while standing at the front door, you know. Putting deodorant on in the car.
1: That sort of thing. Okay.
0: What do you do when you're running late?
1: Right, so I have been known to do this, but can I just say for the record, this is not a regular occurrence.
0: Right, okay.
1: Okay. Because it's pretty minging.
0: Oh, God. I don't know if I want to hear this now.
1: Well, it's, you know, it's just, it's not nice. So sometimes if I'm really late, which doesn't happen very often, you know me, but if I'm really, really late and I haven't got time to do all my ablutions, I just literally get dressed, run out the door, don't brush my teeth. I've got chewing gum in the car, just chuck in my chewing gum and away I go. I know that's horrible.
0: It's not as terrible as I thought it was going to be, to be
1: really,
0: honest.
1: I think it's awful.
0: I thought you were waiting to say I just rolled out of bed, didn't bother washing, no deodorant and...
1: Well, yeah, pretty much. The chewing gum's it.
0: I'm surprised. I'm glad the desk, there's a good bit of distance between me and you.
1: That didn't happen this morning, though. Can I just say I'm showered and perfectly
0: What's the excuse then?
1: Oh, no.
0: Andrew, this morning, anything?
2: See, whenever you're running late, I always seem to get trousers/bag/jumper caught on a door handle.
1: Oh, yeah, that's a good one.
0: Yeah.
1: That does happen. I've got a big, long cardigan.
0: Oh, this morning. I wasn't running late, but, you know, I time getting up to... Perfection.
1: Slight
0: if there's
1: operation.
0: A road closure or something, I will be late.
1: Okay.
0: Basically, I don't put enough time in for this. I really should, but I don't. And I couldn't find my shoes.
1: Surely you've got other shoes.
0: Yeah, but I wanted to wear this specific pair of shoes that I'm wearing just now because...
1: Okay, where were they?
0: Well, I'd washed them the other day, so they were still in the laundry room hanging up, drying.
1: Are you squelching around?
0: No,
1: here
0: they're completely dry.
1: I wonder what the footprints were on the carpet. That was fashion over practicality.
0: But not only did I have to find them, I then had to then put in the insoles into them as well.
1: No.
0: And that's an absolute nightmare.
1: Is that why you were late this morning? You were in at Coos Tail.
0: I was in at the same time I'm always in.
1: Oh, yeah, that's quite Coos Tail-y to me.
0: 25 minutes past six.
1: Right, okay. Should be.
0: And no earlier.
1: Right. I've noticed.
0: I mean, you know, if I could do 29 minutes and 30 seconds, I would.
1: Why don't you try that when you come back? I would imagine there's more likely to be, you know, a little bit late. You know, you might be a bit late.
0: Yeah.
1: Coming back from your mini moon.
0: Oh, no, not that again. Anyway, what happens with you? What is the most ridiculous running late habit you have? 0330-838-1031 is our number on WhatsApp. You can get us via the Central FM app anytime as well. Some Starship on the way. The other side of this morning from Top Loader. 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
4: Here we go. Stargate. Another short.

0: FM, and we built this city. Top Loader and Dancing in the Moonlight before that. Across the Forth Valley, you're on with Brad, Shaz and Andrew for the best working day of the week. Friday has landed with us. It's a bit dull, it's a bit grey, it's a bit overcast, but listen, we're still at Friday, so we can't complain.
1: It's win all the way, isn't it, really?
0: Exactly is. And potentially for you, if you've been playing Cash Code with Fraser's of Falkirk, you could be making it a £1,000 Friday.
1: That would just go down nicely, wouldn't it?
0: It would indeed.
1: Amazing.
0: We are going to be doing the final of Cash Code before 10 o'clock this morning, so buzzing about that. Got Benson Boone and the Shapeshifters on in the next few, and the latest on the roads as well.
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9: Starting with the Stirling delays, we've got traffic really busy now through Boroughmuir Road at the Craigs roundabout. It's just routine congestion past that Thistle Shopping Centre, but do plan ahead. Goosecroft South also busy. We've got traffic at St Ninian's Road at Port Street, and then delays up to the Wallace Monument, looking absolutely fine at Causeway Head roundabout. No real issues. Back down towards the M9 if you're heading for Bannockburn Interchange, all clear. Traffic at the Kincardine and Clackmannature Bridges issue-free, and Falkirk busy now through Bellevue Street north towards Kearse Lane. Garrison Place also picking up towards Asda, and then Falkirk Stadium roadwork congestion remains. That's your latest. I'm Vicky Spence. We'll have more in 40 minutes.
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0: So you know how we were asking what's your kind of running late habit on Too Early For This kind of about 20 minutes ago?
1: Yeah.
0: A few people got in touch. Natalie in Falkirk says she puts her mascara on at the traffic lights. I know I shouldn't. Natalie, that shouldn't really be admitting to that. I hope you've given us a false name here, Natalie.
1: That's really naughty. Yeah. Also, you might smudge. Mm-hmm. Chances are quite high.
0: Yeah.
1: Ross says, I've eaten toast walking down my driveway.
0: I think we all have. Yeah, I think that's a good common one there. Leaving the house wearing two completely different socks, says Hannah in Alloa. Yeah, I've done that a few times.
1: I know people who've done that with shoes.
0: Oh, no.
1: Because they had the same pair but in two different colours.
0: Oh, no, that's a bit awkward. at least if it, you know, they're the same brand, so they probably feel comfortable. It's not like you've got one of one different.
1: Yeah, like one with a high heel and one with a Cuban heel.
0: Yeah, you can keep them coming this morning. And we will get on Jamelia and Olivia Rodrigo and the latest news at 8 next.
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17: Residents of two streets in Coles Norton have been told their homes will have to be demolished. Meetings were held with residents where 97 properties have been evacuated due to ground movement. The Mining Remediation Authority told them that 60 houses on Benbuck View and Dunmoss View would have to be knocked down. Universities across Scotland are facing a funding gap of £200 million. That's the warning from a new report. It says the current level of funding is not sufficient to sustain teaching or research. Claire McPherson is from University Scotland.
18: Income has been cut in real terms, operating costs have increased, and policy changes have led to a reduction in international students within the system.
17: It's hoped a new banking hub will make it easier for people in Grangemouth to access money. The town's last remaining bank branch closed in June. Cash Access UK is running the service from Monday to Friday from 9am to 5pm. Extra trains will be running to and from Edinburgh tonight as Bon Jovi play in the capital. The legendary band will be playing at Murrayfield for their Forever tour. ScotRail says additional services are being added to and from Glasgow Queen Street and Dunblane. And Rangers crashed out of Europe after losing their Conference League playoff on penalties to Jablonec in Czechia. Hibs went out, losing 3-2 at home to Ghent after a 91st-minute own goal. Motherwell were eliminated by Freiburg.
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17: Cloudy today across the Forth Valley with a chance of the odd shower and highs of 21 degrees Celsius. That's the latest. I'm Andrew Baxter.
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19: 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Please welcome
2: 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Waking up the Forth Valley.
0: Gonna be a good day. Just after 8 o'clock across the Forth Valley, you're on with Brad, Shaz and Andrew. Friday is here!
1: Oh yeah! Feels amazing.
0: Right. Not only are we going to be giving away £1,000 very, very soon with cash code, the grand final with Frasers of Falkirk, the home of MG in the Forth Valley. We need to be chatting. Have you been producing... not producing, pronouncing, error in itself there, pronouncing this brand wrong your entire life because there's a woman that has been going viral because of it. We will chat more about that after Olivia Rodrigo and Jamelia just now.
2: Wake up with Brad, Shaz and Andrew.
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0: Olivia Rodrigo, and that is The Cure at Central FM. Jamelia and Superstar before that. And you're on with Brad, Shaz and Andrew across the Forth Valley for Friday morning. We have made it to the best working day of the week. The weekend is potentially just a stone's throw for you.
1: Yeah, and I can't throw a stone very far either, so it's like hardly anything at all.
0: Well, there you go. Lucky, lucky there. Right, I love the internet.
1: Yeah.
0: Because there's some amazing things that comes off it, like some mispronouncing a product. And then millions of people started copying them after they'd done it. A beauty creator called Min Day Lee posted a video of her showing off her Vaseline collection.
1: Okay.
0: Only she kept calling it Baseline.
1: Baseline?
0: Yeah, Baseline. Don't know why, but that's what she kept calling it.
1: Okay.
0: And the video has gone absolutely everywhere. People have started repeating it, using the audio, calling the products Baseline. And the best bit, instead of ignoring it, Vaseline have joined in and they've changed their social media name and profile picture to Baseline and basically announced that's what they're calling themselves now.
1: No.
0: Yeah.
1: They're not going to change labelling and all that, surely.
0: Well, they've
1: you
0: even made...

0: Oh,
1: she made it sound so fancy,
0: yes,
1: didn't
0: yes,
1: she?
0: Yes, she did. Yes, I just put it in the microwave for 1 minute 30 seconds. We need a better name for air fryer, I think. I like an air fryer. It's great.
1: It's a bit basic, though,
0: but
1: isn't
0: it? It is a bit basic. But I think we need a better brand name for air fryer. So if you've got one, we would love to hear from you this morning. Whilst you're doing that, here's Somber and the latest tune from him, My Body Isn't Ready, across the Forth Valley on Central FM. And remember, the Cash Code Grand Final still to happen.

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1: Camila Cabello, Havana on Central FM, and Somber, My Body Isn't Ready. Before that, we were chatting about how Nigella Lawson called the microwave the Megawavy, and we thought, well, we can maybe come up with a better name for air fryer.
2: Yeah.
1: And you have delivered, let's just say that. I need to say hi to Claire in Falkirk. She says, we call ours the beige machine because everything we put in it seems to be beige. That's completely true. That is brilliant.
2: Horrible.
1: It's brilliant, though.
2: You're supposed to have loads of colour in your diet,
1: yeah,
2: aren't you?
1: Yeah, but not in there. Julie in Stirling calls hers the hot box.
2: Love it. I love
1: that's
2: that.
1: That's good, yeah. Kelly, the snack attack, because we only ever seem to use it for snacks.
2: Snacking, yeah. Mm.
1: The lazy oven, says David in Alloa.
2: That's a good one.
1: That is a good one. Or the dinner drawer. Everything just seems to go in there, Stephen says.
2: Is that what happens? I don't actually know how they work. You just shove it in the drawer and then you just put it in and press some buttons and then it
1: pretty
2: comes
1: much,
2: out
1: yeah.
2: Cooked.
1: Wow. Fiona in Falkirk, she's been on. Hi, Fiona. The regret box looks innocent, but suddenly you've eaten 12 chicken. Oh my goodness, these are absolutely brilliant. Keep them coming in this morning. 0330 8381031. Beyonce and a massive tune for a Friday on the way after the latest on the roads next.
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6: Good morning. Starting with the Falkirk delays, you've got traffic right around that Falkirk Stadium from the A9 with roadworks ongoing from Fire Station. Please allow for extra travel time. Kerris Lane at Bellevue Street, really busy, and Garrison Place eastbound, also queued. This is traffic past the Big Asda. Now, Camlan, Glasgow Road past the Golf Club, slowing, and no delays still for the Kincardine and Clack Manager Bridges. Stirling, just your usual traffic around Boroughmuir Road past the Thistle Shopping Centre and Goosecroft towards Craig's Roundabout. That's your latest. I'm Vicky Spence. We'll have more in 20 minutes.
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0: Friday vibes from Chumbawamba on Central FM and Beyonce, Single Ladies before that. We're having a little bit of a giggle to ourselves there because I spent the full 3 minutes and 13 seconds of that song going, how do I pronounce this again?
1: And I helped not a jot.
0: No, you didn't, did you? Thanks, Shaz.
1: You're welcome.
0: You're supposed to be here to help me, not, you know, hinder me.
1: It's just funny to see you struggling.
0: Oh,
1: I'm
0: thanks.
1: Sorry.
0: Thanks
1: quite
0: very much.
1: For that 3 minutes.
0: Laugh at the people that are having a misfortune. You do. That's just terrible. Absolute terrible. Right. We're going to be getting to the Cash Gold Grand Final very, very soon. £1,000 could be delivered to you very soon indeed. Chaka Khan and Snoop Dogg on the way. Some Usher and Pitbull as well. Right now, though, just after 8:30, with all the latest, here's Andrew Baxter.
2: Residents of two streets in Colton Norton have been told their homes will have to be demolished. Meetings were held with residents of the town where 97 properties have been evacuated due to ground movement. The report says universities across Scotland are facing a £200 million funding gap. It says the current level of support is not sufficient to sustain teaching or research. And it's hoped a new banking hub will make it easier for people in Grangemouth to access money. The town's last remaining bank branch closed in June.
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2: Rangers, Hibs and Motherwell all went out in the Conference League playoffs. Rangers were beaten on penalties by Jablonec in Czechia. Motherwell suffered a 7-2 aggregate loss at Freiburg, while Hibs lost 3-2 over their tie against Ghent. Man City will look to make it 2 wins from 2 at the start of the new Premier League season when they visit Crystal Palace tonight. The match marks Pierre Sarge's first game in charge at Selhurst Park. And Scotland's Bob McIntyre has made a solid start to golf's Tour Championship. He carded an opening round of 67 to put himself on 3 under par, tied for 15th. And that's your latest Central FM Sports.
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16: Good morning. Traffic through your central belt looking busy still around the usual spots at Boroughmuir Road towards the Craigs roundabout, but it's the M9 that we're getting reports of a possible accident southbound after Dumbarton Road towards the Bannockburn interchange. We'll see if we can get an update. Traffic may be partially blocked. Take extra care. Now elsewhere, Causeway Head roundabout towards the Wallace Monument, a little bit busy. Manor Powers roundabout from the A91 south queued, and through Falkirk, the stadium still showing delays through those roadworks. All approaches, Grangemouth Road towards Kerrisley busy as well, and we've got traffic by the Big Asda at Garrison Place. That's your latest. I'm Vicky Spence. We'll have more in 40 minutes.
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0: Too Sweet on Central FM. Oh, I'm very nervous now, and I'm not even getting the chance to win £1,000.
1: I know, but we've just got to make sure that everything is spot on. It's quite a responsibility, Brent.
0: It really is, isn't it? Shall we get to the final?
1: Yes, let's do it. Cash Code with Frasers of Falkirk. Their affinity scheme
0: offers amazing value for working and retired public sector workers. Right then, Friday morning across the Forth Valley, the day has come. It is the Cash Code Grand Final with Frasers of Falkirk, the home of MG in the Forth Valley. We have two finalists on the line. Good morning to our first finalist, Paula. How are you?
1: Hi, Paula.
2: A little bit nervous. No fingernails left.
1: Oh, it's a scary thought, isn't it? It really is. But have you thought about what you're going to spend it on if you win?
2: Well, I've tried not to because I don't want to tempt fate, but it would really help with Christmas.
1: It would help with Christmas, did you say?
2: Christmas, yeah.
1: The dreaded Christmas.
0: The dreaded C word.
2: Yeah.
1: Oh, wouldn't it just?
0: Good luck to you, Paula. Yeah. We're now going to bring in second contestant, Louise. How are you this morning, Louise?
3: Also nervous.
0: Yes. And listen, so am I.
1: It's quite a responsibility, isn't it, Brad?
0: There is, yes. Yeah. So same question to you, Louise. Any ideas what you spend the money on?
3: Yeah, myself and my husband have got huge birthdays at the end of this year, so we spent on that.
0: Lovely. Ooh,
1: How huge, Louise?
3: Very.
0: No, it's rude to ask a woman her age.
3: I know, more than I can cope with.
1: Oh, heck, right. Okay, we'll just leave it there. I don't want to push you over the edge. We're already very tense.
0: Okay, right. This is where it gets tense. So, Paula, Louise, we have two envelopes here in the studio, envelope A and envelope B. Behind one of those envelopes is the correct code that will open the safe. Behind the other, obviously, is not a correct code. So, you are going to get the chance to choose an envelope. There is an opportunity to have one steal each. So, say, Paula, you chose one envelope, but Louise, you wanted that envelope. You could say, I'm going to steal that off Paula. However, because Paula hasn't used her steal, she could steal it back, if that all makes sense.
3: Yeah, absolutely.
0: Okay.
3: Yeah,
0: okay. What we're going to do is we're going to flip a coin just now. So, heads or tails?
3: Heads.
0: What? Oh, both heads there, typical, right?
1: Okay, we need to... Who was first with heads there?
0: I think it was Paula. Were you first with heads, were you?
3: Oh, I don't know. I'll go with tails, that's fine.
0: Right, okay. Paula, tails, Louise, heads. Okay,
1: okay, here we go. Here's the coin. Okay. It's tails.
0: It's tails. Okay.
1: Okay.
0: So, Paula, what envelope would you like?
3: The purple one.
0: There's A or B?
3: A.
0: Right, Paula, A, you're going for
1: envelope A.
0: Louise, what envelope would you like?
3: B.
0: You want envelope B, okay. Does anybody want to steal?
3: No.
0: Both no's?
3: I don't. No.
0: Okay.
1: Okay,
0: okay,
1: no.
0: So.
1: Fate.
0: Right, okay, let's now, for fun, we'll do another heads or tails to choose who goes first, okay?
1: Okay.
0: So, Paula, heads or tails?
3: Tails.
0: Tails again, okay. Right,
1: Here we go. Fling
0: the coin.
1: Oh, it's heads.
0: It's heads.
1: Heads, ladies.
0: Okay, so, Paula, I'm going to give you the chance because, do you want to go first or second?
3: I'll go second.
0: You'll go second, okay.
1: So, Louise?
0: Louise.
1: With envelope B.
3: Yep.
0: With envelope B. Okay, here we go. I'm going to...
1: Am I opening up?
0: You are opening up because you need to give me the code.
1: All right. There you go.
0: Passing the code over.
1: Passing
0: I have
1: code
0: the code
1: over.
0: And the safe is down the side of me. Okay, here we go. Oh, right. Get my finger.

0: Louise! You've just won yourself £1,000! Listen, 2 seconds, we need to...
1: Well done.
0: Sorry, Paula.
2: That was so quick.
0: Thank you for taking part, Paula. Sorry the £1,000 isn't yours, but hopefully that's not been too much of a downer on your Friday.
2: Oh, my goodness.
1: No, not
2: it's still
1: all.
2: Friday. Yeah, oh, exactly. Paula, bless you.
0: Thank you very much for playing, Paula, and take care.
1: Thanks.
2: Bye. Oh, poor love.
0: Oh, Louise.
1: Oh, my God.
2: That is unbelievable. You are going to have some party, aren't you, at the end of the year?
1: Absolutely.
2: You could take yourself away and just try and ignore it, couldn't you, now?
1: We are planning on that.
0: Yeah.
2: Go somewhere very, very
1: nice. A little bit of
2: Then just pretend it hasn't happened. You've just had a lovely holiday. Oh,
1: yeah, exactly.
0: Well,
2: oh, that's amazing.
0: There you go. £1,000 coming your way. Thanks to the guys at Fraser's of Falkirk, the home of MG in the Forth Valley. Louise, you are our cash code winner. Oh, well done to Louise.
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17: Houses in two Coles Norton streets affected by ground movement may have to be demolished. The mining remediation authorities met with local residents. The group says 60 homes on Benbuck View and Dunmoss View could be knocked down. People in 97 homes were evacuated in May after ground movement was discovered. A report says universities across Scotland are facing a £200 million funding gap. It says the current level of support is not sufficient to sustain teaching or research. The report also says universities across Scotland have an estate's maintenance backlog of more than £1.1 billion. Claire McPherson is from Universities Scotland.
18: The funding gap for universities is significant, but we also believe it's solvable. The data in today's report takes us to 2024. We know the situation has deteriorated further since then, and our task is to reverse that trend.
17: ScotRail say extra trains will be running to and from the Forth Valley for tonight's Bon Jovi gig in Edinburgh. The legendary American rock band are playing at Murrayfield. The train operator says there will be additional services to and from Glasgow, Queen Street and Dunblane. And Rangers were beaten on penalties by Jablonec in Czechia. Motherwell suffered a 7-2 aggregate loss at Freiburg, while Hibs lost 3-2 against Ghent. Rangers boss Derek McInnes says he's been left mortified and embarrassed by his side's performance.
19: I think the only people who represented the club well tonight were my staff, the support staff in the preparation, and the supporters who, to a man, were outstanding, getting behind the team. The responsibility is mine to make sure that we are better than what we served up tonight. And we were miles short.
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17: Cloudy today across the Forth Valley with a chance of the odd shower and highs of 21 degrees Celsius. That's the latest. I'm Andrew Baxter.
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2: 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Please welcome
3: Brad, Shaz and Andrew. Waking up the Forth Valley.
0: Gonna be a good day. Well, I'll tell you what, it's certainly a good day for Louise, right?
2: Oh, that was wild, wasn't it? Really?
0: Oh my goodness.
2: Fantastic. Oh, poor Paula, though, honestly. She took it well.
20: She did. She really did. I am literally still standing here stroking that £1,000 in that safe.
2: Give it here now. It's
20: I
2: not yours.
20: I didn't think that. I mean, that safe has been in here for the full, like, 2 weeks this game has been on.
2: Yeah.
20: And I thought it was just an empty sink. There's been £1,000 in there. Andrew, there's been £1,000 in this studio.
17: The money was just resting in the studio.
2: That's it.
20: Oh, my goodness.
2: It. Amazing, isn't it?
20: It's great. I'm just kind of fanning myself with it here. It's absolutely fantastic.
2: It's not yours.
20: It's mine just now. I'm the caretaker of it until we pass it to Louise. Yes.
2: Lucky.
20: Anyway, good morning to you. Just on after 9, Friday the 28th of August. Welcome to it. You're on with Brad, Shaz and Andrew. I want to chat about the fastest clog in the world.
2: I beg your pardon.
20: Well, you'll find out after Teddy Swims and some Rihanna.
3: Wake up with Brad, Shaz and Andrew.
2: Good morning. Central.

0: Teddy Swims, Break Come in Reverse, and Rihanna, We Don't Stop the Music before that. Friday morning across the Forth Valley is Go with Brad, Shaz and Andrew. It is 11 minutes past 9. Have you ever looked? Now, this is probably, you know, a very niche question here, but I'm going to ask it anyway.
1: Mm.
0: Have you ever looked at a traditional Dutch wooden clog and thought, do you know what that needs? It's an engine.
1: Well, of course I have, Brad.
0: Well, what, congratulations, because somebody's actually done it.
1: Oh, that is balmy.
0: It's a Dutch TV presenter has just set a world record by driving a giant motorised clog at 70 miles an hour.
1: Oh, my goodness. I hope it was reinforced and had airbags and all that.
0: I don't think it had airbags. They took an electric go-kart and built a massive clog around it and then drove it down a runway.
1: Okay, and what possessed them to do that?
0: Apparently the idea was to build something capable of breaking a record that was distinctly Dutch.
1: Right.
0: And I don't think you get any more Dutch than a clog.
1: No, and it'd be difficult to work with a tulip because they're quite fragile, aren't they?
0: Yeah, so
1: that makes sense.
0: It's now officially the fastest motorised clog in the world.
1: Wonder if anyone will challenge them on that.
0: Well, that's what I was about to ask. What everyday object would you turn into a vehicle?
1: That's tricky, isn't it? That's tricky. I mean, my immediate reaction was maybe something like a hairbrush because it's long, but that's going to be prickly, isn't it?
0: It would, yeah.
1: Seating is not going to be good.
0: I'm thinking something maybe along the lines of an armchair or a sofa or something like that.
1: Oh, yeah. And to top it off, you can make it fly as well.
0: Or,
1: even better.
0: Or what about a motorised shopping trolley?
1: Hey, now. Mm. That would help so many people, wouldn't it? That'd be amazing.
0: I mean, the motorised I'm thinking of is probably not good for going around the supermarket. I'm talking about trying to, you know, beat the world record for the fastest trolley.
1: Okay. That would put
0: 70 mile an hour in a trolley. Do you reckon I could do it?
1: That would be
0: Those
1: the
0: wheels
1: ultimate.
0: Might buckle though, might they? You know, they get a bit funny sometimes going through the car park.
1: They do.
0: Might hurt.
1: The ultimate supermarket dash, eh?
0: That would be the ultimate supermarket dash. You're 100% right on that one. Yeah, I better not try that till after the wedding. Don't want to end up in a sticky walk.
1: I do not want you. I've already said that. Have you tied your lace
0: yet? I've tied my lace.
1: Because I said that. I said that to you. Stucky down the aisle is more than likely if you don't tie that lace right now.
0: Probably, yeah. Right, new Sienna Spyro just now. Whilst you think of something that could be motorised, that would be quite fun. Taylor Swift, the other side of this. It's Great Expectation across the Forth Valley. Friday morning's on, and it's Central FM.

0: the warm-up act for what I have to say is going to be the bigger wedding of the year, which is mine. But yeah, so 40 minutes of me being really... I'm not single.
1: A single man on the radio. Well, yeah. Unbetrothed. No, you are betrothed. An unmarried man on the radio.
0: When you
1: come
0: yes.
1: back, it's... All bets are off.
0: All bets are off, I know. Yeah, that's it. So, I suppose what I'm asking the Fourth Valley for this morning is... Now, be kind. is some last-minute advice. If you've been married, is there something I should be

0: doing? Is there something I should not be doing, most importantly? So yeah, 40 minutes please for some last minute good advice for my big day happening in a week's time. That would be much appreciated. Our WhatsApp number 0330 838 1031, or you can get us via the Central FM app if you're listening on that. Get them coming in please, or get them coming in rather, and we'll do some Nelly Furtado and Calvin Harris soon.
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16: It's all good news for the M9. Earlier, accidents been and gone from Dumbarton Road to the roundabout at Bannockburn. But the Boroughmuir Road delays remain at Craig's roundabout southbound at Goosecroft as well. All a busy spot. We've got traffic as well if you're heading for Boroughmuir Road down at St Ninian's roundabout affecting Glasgow Road and Causeway Head roundabout all queued at the Wallace Monument. Craig Mill busy towards Manor Powers roundabout. We've got Henderson Street a little bit busy towards the gallery, eastbound towards Bridge of Allen, and then down to Falkirk. Usual hotspots, Falkirk Stadium on the A9, Ladies Mill at Thornhill Road, and Garrison Place on the A803 past the Big Asda. Camlin as well through Glasgow Road, both approaches towards the golf club, all queued. That's your latest. I'm Vicky Spence. We'll have more in 20 minutes.
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0: It's together with By Your Side on Central FM. You're waking up across the Forth Valley with Brad, Shaz and Andrew this morning. Nelly Furtado and Man Eater. Before that, we are, well, we're chatting about the fact that, well, I'm...
1: You're running out of time.
0: I'm
1: as a
0: running out
1: man.
0: Of man. Yeah, I'm running out of man. Maybe. I'm running out of time. Yeah,
1: you're running out of time. How do you feel? Because you've been together a long time, but it's the final step.
0: I know, this is like the concrete, isn't it?
1: Yeah.
0: It's like,
1: yeah, you're going to have to chip yourself out if you want to do, which is unlikely. Oh, it's honestly, you're such a lovely couple. You really are. And it's very exciting, you know, because you've got family coming from all over the world.
0: Yes.
1: There's a lot going on. And you've managed to sort us out on breakfast at the same time. You've been juggling a lot of balls.
0: I know. And yeah, obviously there's the wedding, and then the next massive hurdle comes at the start of next year.
1: It's a little baby on the way.
0: I know, yeah. Somebody
1: doing
0: said to
1: everything
0: me,
1: at once.
0: Yeah, that's what everybody's saying. You know, like, you're getting married, you're having a baby, you're doing X, Y and Z all within like a space of a year. You're crazy.
1: Mm.
0: And I was just like, well, that's just kind of me and it's a tea. I just like to do everything at once. I'm just like all or nothing. You might as well, you know, you don't get me half cup full.
1: This is true. So have you got your checklist that you've ticked everything off?
0: Well, this is what I'm trying to work out. Yeah. I don't know what I still need to do. It's a whole new thing to me. I don't know. Is there something I need to do before the day? Somebody says you're supposed to get, like, your future wife a gift. And if I better run up the town after this, because I did not know that.
1: What do you get the woman who has everything?
0: I don't know.
1: She's getting you, for goodness sake. What more can you offer
0: her? Well, that's exactly what I, you know, what I might just do is put a bow around me, you know, at the aisle, so she can undo the bow. Hey, I'm your present.
1: I'm sure she'd be delighted with that. Mm-hmm. But I didn't know you had to get them a present.
0: Well, I didn't
1: there's
0: know.
1: There's no had to. If you see
0: know.
1: Something that you...
0: Yeah. I mean, she that kind of makes sense now, because she's been dropping hint that she wanted a new Dyson.
1: I'm not sure that a Dyson is the appropriate gift to give
0: that's
1: to
0: what
1: your
0: she
1: bride
0: wanted.
1: On her wedding day.
0: Not the Hoover one, a hair thing, like a...
1: Oh!
0: Happy marriage day, love! Get the Hoover and done!
1: That's going to... So that...
0: I... do...
1: And off she goes.
0: Make sure it's a cordless one in that case, then.
1: Well, that's fancy. That's worth it, isn't it? A cordless. I mean, I would marry anyone for a cordless vacuum cleaner.
0: Someone needs to get involved with us just now. 0330 838 1031. Drop us a phone call. Get us on the WhatsApp with that number. Is this right? Am I supposed to do this or something? I do not know.
1: Is she supposed to get you one as well?
0: Not a clue.
1: What if she's got you one and you've got a hee-haw, got her a Dyson vacuum cleaner?
0: At least the floors will be clean when we come home.
1: It's true.
0: Yeah. So yeah, please help me with this. I've got 24 minutes before I'm out here. So here's Sam Fender.

0: Faith Hill and This Kiss on Central FM. Sam Fender, Olivia Dean and Rain meeting. We're chatting about, obviously, my wedding's coming up next week, and the songs seem to be fairly kind of close to that as well. Rain Me In, This Kiss.
1: Yeah.
0: We've got Where's My Husband coming up. hopefully that isn't the case for Emma standing at the end of the aisle, but...
1: no, but at other times, like...
0: Yeah.
1: You might have disappeared.
0: Yeah. I mean, I hope not to be late to my own wedding, because that would be a bit awkward. Instead, here comes the bride, here comes the groom, running down the aisle. I'm late!
1: Yeah, no, you...
0: That would be me, though.
1: Have you got someone looking after you? Just to sort of, like, is you... how reliable is your best man?
0: Probably not reliable at all, to be honest. I actually, when I chose him, a lot of people asked if I was right in the head.
1: Really?
0: Yeah.
1: Okay.
0: I'm hoping he'll prove me wrong.
1: Yeah. He's going to have to step
0: He's
1: up,
0: not man. Getting the rings until he has stood in front of me and I know Emma is literally in the building and about 10 seconds away from walking down the aisle. Because that way, I know he can't lose them.
1: Have you got a backup best man?
0: Or pawn them.
1: You might do something with them.
0: Yeah, yeah.
1: Okay. I'm slightly concerned by that. I've been looking up the whole thing about whether you should get your bride a gift.
0: Okay.
1: And traditionally, I'm afraid, yes, you're supposed to get her. It's a sweet tradition. It's entirely optional, obviously, but you should have thought about
0: it. So does anybody have the discount code for the Hoover shop, please?
1: Oh, no. But what you could do, like, if you're a bit skint, because obviously weddings are quite pricey. You could, because they say sort of a little token, like a little watch or a piece of jewelry or something. But you could always, they said, compose a love letter.
0: Okay.
1: To Emma.
0: Yeah.
1: Yeah.
0: Yep.
1: And but then I want to put a little caveat in there to say,
0: okay,
1: that does not mean that you can plump it into AI and just.
0: Could you imagine?
1: Because that would take seconds.
0: Remember that time we were on the hillside in this country that we've never been to? It was so romantic, and she's reading it, going, "I've never been there.
1: Who was that?
0: Who was that? The wedding's off." Yeah, probably not the best way to go, is it? Stay clear of ChatGPT for that one, then.
1: But that's a nice... You could just write a little letter. You know, put it on nice paper. Maybe spray some of your aftershave on it.
0: I might have to type it, because my writing's atrocious.
1: Right, but you've said that, and I saw your writing in a leaving card the other day that we were given, and I thought your writing was okay.
0: Right, okay.
1: And it's more personal if you write it. It'll probably take you about 2 days.
0: Do you know what I would need? Do you know the kids that they get the plastic letter things that you scribe around? Yeah, I need one of them to write it. Anyway, Roger Sanchez on the way and some Ray as well next.
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17: Starting in Stirling, still delays at Borough Mill Road. Stop start traffic towards the Craigs Roundabout and Goosecroft and Will Green Road. Busy but moving in that area. Now we've got traffic picked up at Dumbarton Road towards Upper Craigs. This is just towards that Thistle Shopping Centre again. Delays at Causeway Head Roundabout. Busy but moving towards the Wallace Monument and Manor Palace Roundabout as well at Alloa Road. To Bridge of Allen, Henderson Street. Things have eased though. Good news. A9 at the Gallery. The Kia Roundabout from the M9 from Stirling Castle will issue free, and Bannockburn Interchange on the M80. Issue free as well. Delay free for the Kincardine and Clackmannanshire bridges. Down to Falkirk, still delays for the A803 at the Big Asda, Thornhill Road at Grangemouth Road and Falkirk Stadium. That's your latest. I'm Vicky Spence.
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0: Your husband is coming.
1: Well, you ain't getting a diamond mine there, man. Calm down. Anyway, what a song to end on.
2: I know.
1: Ray, where's my husband? I'm coming.
3: Oh, mate, honestly, I can't tell you how happy I am for you both.
1: Oh,
3: it's
1: going
3: to be absolutely, you're going to have such a wonderful day, and you're such an amazing couple. And, you know, we wish you so much luck and love in the world and loads of happiness for the future. It's going to be amazing.
1: Yes, well, I will speak to you in just over 2 weeks' time.
3: Alrighty.
1: As a married man. Have a fantastic Friday weekend ahead. And Ross is holding the fort next.
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0: Residents of two streets in Colts Norton have been told their homes will have to be demolished. Meetings were held with residents where 97 properties have been evacuated due to ground movement. The Mining Remediation Authority told them that 60 houses on Benbuck View and Dunmoss View would have to be knocked down. Universities across Scotland are facing a funding gap of £200 million. That's the warning from a new report. It says the current level of funding is not sufficient to sustain teaching or research. Claire McPherson is from University Scotland.
1: Income has been cut in real terms, operating costs have increased, and policy changes have led to a reduction in international students within the system.
0: It's hoped a new banking hub will make it easier for people in Grangemouth to access money. The town's last remaining bank branch closed in June. Cash Access UK is running the service from Monday to Friday from 9am to 5pm. Extra trains will be running to and from Edinburgh tonight as Bon Jovi play in the capital. The legendary band will be playing at Murrayfield for their Forever tour. ScotRail says additional services are being added to and from Glasgow Queen Street and Dunblane. And Rangers crashed out of Europe after losing their Conference League playoff on penalties to Jablonec in Czechia. Hibs went out losing 3-2 at home to Ghent after a 91st minute own goal. Motherwell were eliminated by Freiburg.
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0: Cloudy today across the Forth Valley with a chance of the odd shower and highs of 21 degrees Celsius. That's the latest. I'm Andrew Baxter.
3: Thank you, Andrew. It's Ross with you. Friday, we have made it. Let's do Bruno Mars after many, many shackles on Central FM.
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I'm going to say it. Bruno Mars, I Just Might, is tune of the year. Central FM, Ross in for Stuart McCafferty one last time today. Thank you to Brad, Chaz and Andrew. They are back tomorrow morning when you wake up. I've got the Wonder Year just before 11 and the number one's at one. Well, before one. Good music on the way before that though from DeBarge and this, Fifth Harmony, Work From Home on Central FM. I worry about nothing.

0: across the Forth Valley on Central FM. Ross here. On the way, I've got something from Jonas Brothers and even that new one from Cat's Eye, which I am loving. Animals on the way very shortly.
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Jonas Brothers, Central FM, it's Ross here. I read an article this morning. It was all about Dolly Parton and obviously the tragic passing of her earlier in the week. But all the good stuff that she has done is starting to come to light. We all know about like the children's book library and all that sort of stuff and the literacy. But there was one thing that I read that kind of made me chuckle, because she once entered a Dolly Parton lookalike contest and lost to a drag queen. That's kind of fitting for Dolly Parton. That kind of summed her up as a person, didn't it? Humble

0: Craig David had some tunes, didn't he? He didn't get the respect that he probably deserved, but I think that's probably Avid Merian and Bo Selector's fault. Let's do the Wonder Year on the way. All the songs from now until 11 are from the same year, but what is the year?
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1: 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The Wonder Year. With Stuart McCann.

Gwen Stefani, Holla Back Girl on Central FM. Across the Forth Valley, it's Ross here playing The Wonder Year. Do you want some clues? Doctor Who returned to our TV screens in this year. Scissor Sisters, Keane, Franz Ferdinand, Joss Stone, these were among the Brit Award winners. And Prince Charles married Camilla. Elton John also married David Furnish. But what was the year? It was the year that the American Idol winner Kelly Clarkson really kind of took off with this one, Since You've Been Gone.

Kelly Clarkson. I did actually watch a video about that song. Apparently it was first offered to Britney Spears and she said no, and then I think Mariah Carey, who we played earlier on, she also turned it down, but thank God Kelly Clarkson made it into the way that she did, because it is her song and her song only. Since you've been gone on Central FM playing the Wonder Year, this was the year that Littlewoods stores vanished from the high streets after 83 years. Batman Begins, Chronicle of Narnia and War of the Worlds were the big films at the cinema, and Live 8 was held around the world as part of the Make Poverty History campaign. That should be a massive clue. It was also the year of this song from the Gorillaz, Damon Albarn's Character Project, Feel Good on Central FM.

0: I love a bit of Gorillaz. I went to see them a couple of years ago and I wasn't quite sure what to expect, and the visuals was absolutely amazing. We are playing the Wonder Years. We had Mariah Carey, we had Gwen Stefani, Kelly Clarkson and the Gorillaz. But what was the year? If you said 2006, you were 1 year out. It was 2005. The Wonder Years will be back Monday with Stuart McCafferty in his normal slot.
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15: Houses in two Coltonalton streets affected by ground movement are to be demolished. The Mining Remediation Authority has met with local residents. The group says 60 homes on Benbuck View and Dunmoss View are to be knocked down. People in 97 homes were evacuated in May after ground movement was discovered. A report says universities across Scotland are facing a £200 million funding gap. It says the current level of support is not sufficient to sustain teaching or research. The report also says universities across Scotland have an estate maintenance backlog of more than £1.1 billion. Claire McPherson is from University Scotland.
16: The funding gap for universities is significant, but we also believe it's solvable. The data in today's report takes us to 2024. We know the situation has deteriorated further since then, and our task is to reverse that trend.
15: New figures show Falkirk has one of the lowest numbers of asylum seekers in the UK. Data from the Home Office shows it's in the bottom 10 out of 360 local councils for asylum seekers per capita. 86,000 people claimed refuge in the UK last year, with 16,000 housed in hotels. And a new bank hub has opened in Grangemouth. It allows residents in the area to access money more easily. The town's last remaining bank branch closed earlier this year. It's open from Monday to Friday from 9 a.m. to 5 p.m.
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15: Cloudy today across the Forth Valley with a chance of the odd shower and highs of 21 degrees Celsius. That's the latest. I'm Andrew Baxter.
13: Thank you, Andrew. Tross with you on your Friday morning. Let's do Scouting for Girls on the way. But first, a massive Friday tune from Gala.
10: Now, more of the best songs all day long.

I refuse to believe that song is 20 years old. Scouting for Girls, She's So Lovely on Central FM. It's Ross here. Let's do something from Kygo and Whitney Houston on the way very shortly. By the way, did you see the moon this morning? It was like proper blood moon red. And I was kind of wondering, and I did a quick Google search, there was a lunar eclipse last night. Do you know how we had the solar eclipse a couple of weeks ago? And in Scotland, it was a bit useless because there was cloud coverage. There was a lunar eclipse last night. Fitting then that we should play Zara Larsson, Midnight Sun. I didn't plan that, trust me. I'm not that cheesy.

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1: Hello, it's Olivia with your entertainment news. And it was the premiere of Ridley Scott's new film, The Dog Stars, in London's Leicester Square. The film is set in a post-apocalyptic world and stars Jacob Elordi, Josh Brolin, Margaret Qualley and Guy Pearce, as well as one adorable dog. We caught up with Ridley and Guy and asked which of Ridley's own films they'd taken to the apocalypse with them to watch on repeat.
2: The Duelist, Prometheus, obviously. I mean, Thelma and Louise is pretty good as well, but I think Prometheus.
1: You can catch The Dog Stars in cinemas from next Friday. And the series Sterling Point has been renewed for a second season on Prime Video. Also, Anya Taylor-Joy has said that filming Dune Part 3 was everything she hoped it would be, and it was deeply inspiring to be in those really harsh elements. And an Outer Banks prequel is officially in the works at Netflix. That's all for your entertainment news. Back with you soon.
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0: a massive Friday track just before 11:30 on Central FM. 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How would you like to win yourself a meal for two?
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0: So we are playing this every weekday at 5:10 with Smithy on the home run. The game's called Soundbite. It's very easy to play, very hard to master. Smithy will play you a very short clip of a song. All you have to do is tell him the name of the artist and the song, and it will win you a meal for two. We are giving you a chance to win a meal for two thanks to our friends at the Bobby in Bridge of Allen. They're a modern cocktail bar and restaurant where you'll find delicious brunch, lunch and dinner menus. So whether you're just wanting a relaxed weekday catch up with your pals, you want to hit the beer garden, the weather's been alright the last couple of days, it's been behaving, or whether you want a night out of live entertainment, the Bobby and Bridge of Allen is the place to go for food, cocktails, relaxed dining by day and upbeat entertainment by night. You can win yourself a meal for two there as we play Soundbite.

0: Take that. Greatest day on Central FM. There was reports today that Gary Barlow and comedian Jason Manford were going to do a new TV series going around Australia and New Zealand, like looking at food and drink and all that sort of stuff. I mean, I don't want to tell the TV execs how to do their job, right? But that TV show needs to be called My Idea of a Very Nice Day Out. Let's get something on the way from Kings of Leon, and we'll also talk about Blind Date.
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Blue Boy, remember me, Central FM. Tross here. Did you see that Blind Date is going to be making a comeback? It's going to be on Disney Plus, and they've got Maura Higgins, you know, the woman that was on Love Island, I think. God, good few years ago now. She's going to be hosting it. But I, if you're like me of a certain age, it's not going to be as good as the 90s. Let's be honest. Cilla Black and Blind Date was iconic. See, whenever I see Andrew Baxter in The Office, I don't obviously tell him this, but in my head, I just think of that scene in Blind Date where she calls the woman out for being a journalist. She's a journalist, ladies and gentlemen. That's what goes through my head every time I see Andrew Baxter. It's probably why he doesn't want to go for a pint with me.

0: Ella Henderson, Ghost on Central FM. It's Ross here. Just before midday, I have a massive Friday tune from Rosella and something from Harry Styles on the way. Andrew Baxter is also popping in to give us a news update. We spoke during the last couple of songs. We are pals. Contrary to beliefs, we are pals. And in my defence, I've just not asked him if he wants to go for a pint, so that's kind of on me.
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12: Residents of two streets in Colts Norton have been told their homes will have to be demolished. Meetings were held with residents where 97 properties have been evacuated due to ground movement. The Mining Remediation Authority told them that 60 houses on Benbuck View and Dunmoss View would have to be knocked down. Universities across Scotland are facing a funding gap of £200 million. That's the warning from a new report. It says the current level of funding is not sufficient to sustain teaching or research. Claire McPherson is from University Scotland.
13: Income has been cut in real terms, operating costs have increased, and policy changes have led to a reduction in international students within the system.
12: It's hoped a new banking hub will make it easier for people in Grangemouth to access money. The town's last remaining bank branch closed in June. Cash Access UK is running the service from Monday to Friday from 9am to 5pm. Extra trains will be running to and from Edinburgh tonight as Bon Jovi play in the capital. The legendary band will be playing at Murrayfield for their Forever tour. ScotRail says additional services are being added to and from Glasgow Queen Street and Dunblane. And Rangers crashed out of Europe after losing their Conference League playoff on penalties to Jablonec in Czechia. Hibs went out losing 3-2 at home to Ghent after a 91st minute own goal. Motherwell were eliminated by Freiburg.
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12: Cloudy this afternoon across the Forth Valley with a chance of the odd shower and highs of 21 degrees Celsius. That's the latest. I'm Andrew Baxter.
0: Thank you, Andrew. Friday afternoon, we have made it. The weekend's nearly here. Harry Styles on the way after Rosella.
14: Now, more of the best songs all day long.

Harry Styles, American Girls on Central FM. It's Ross in for Stuart McCafferty again today. And Brooklyn Beckham has been trending on social media. He's trying to be a chef, and I admire the boy for having a go, but he's been getting absolutely slated on social media because he was making mashed potato the other day and he didn't take the skin off the potatoes. And the internet lost their minds. It's not like there's bigger things going on in the world.

0: Dead or Alive. You spin me right round on Central FM. It's Ross here. On the way, I've got music from Cammy Barnes. And we also need to talk about why we have decided to ditch the usual stuff you would go camping with for a more glamping life.
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Cammy Barnes, Highland Runaway, Central FM. It's Ross here across the Forth Valley. And if you went camping over the summer, you might have maybe taken a few things with you, like your tent or some food. And like, do you know what? Just the essential stuff, maybe something to start a fire with. Apparently, we have started camp maxing. Now, this means just basically bringing life's luxuries to a campsite. People are bringing air fryers, hot tubs, and full-sized mattresses on outdoor trips. Argos have done this research and they've said 72% of people who camp prioritise home comforts. I get maybe like a blow-up mattress.

0: Becky Hill, David Guetta, Remember on Central FM. It's Ross here across the Forth Valley, looking after things for Stuart McCafferty, Natalie Imbruglia to play for you very shortly. And let's talk about when and where you should use your phone.
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Natalie Imbruglia. Torn across the Forth Valley on Central FM's Friday afternoon. Here's a question. When you are crossing the road, do you look at your phone? Be honest. Look, I've done it before. I don't do it all the time. Around a third of us are reading screens while walking straight across busy roads, with one in six actually stepping into a moving car or bike. I mean, come on, surely Instagram can't be that addictive that you get knocked down by a bike. Just wait till the green man shows, get to the other side, then reply to your pal.

0: SWV. Watching right here on Central FM. Just coming up to 1 o'clock. Andrew will be in with a news update very shortly. Then we are doing the number ones at one. One song from the 80s, one song from the 90s, and one from the noughties next.
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0: It has just gone 1 o'clock. 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
11: Houses in two Coles-Norton streets affected by ground movement are to be demolished. The Mining Remediation Authority has met with local residents. The group says 60 homes on Benbuck View and Dunmoss View are to be knocked down. People in 97 homes were evacuated in May after ground movement was discovered. A report says universities across Scotland are facing a £200 million funding gap. It says the current level of support is not sufficient to sustain teaching or research. The report also says universities across Scotland have an estate's maintenance backlog of more than £1.1 billion. Claire McPherson is from University Scotland.
12: The funding gap for universities is significant, but we also believe it's solvable. The data in today's report takes us to 2024. We know the situation has deteriorated further since then, and our task is to reverse that trend.
11: New figures show Falkirk has one of the lowest numbers of asylum seekers in the UK. Data from the Home Office shows it's in the bottom 10 out of 360 local councils for asylum seekers per capita. 86,000 people claimed refuge in the UK last year, with 16,000 housed in hotels. And a new bank hub has opened in Grangemouth. It allows residents in the area to access money more easily. The town's last remaining bank branch closed earlier this year. It's open from Monday to Friday from 9 a.m. to 5 p.m.
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11: Cloudy this afternoon across the Forth Valley with a chance of the odd shower and highs of 21 degrees Celsius. That's the latest. I'm Andrew Baxter.
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11: Rangers and Celtic will both have to play their next home Scottish Cup tie behind closed doors following the violence that followed last season's quarter-final at Ibrox. More than 40 people were arrested after fans invaded the pitch and clashed with police. Rangers, Hibs and Motherwell all went out in the Conference League playoffs. Rangers were beaten on penalties by Jablonec in Czechia. Motherwell suffered a 7-2 aggregate loss at Freiburg, while Hibs lost 3-2 in their tie against Ghent. And Scotland's Bob McIntyre has made a solid start to golf's Tour Championship. He carded an opening round of 67 to put himself on 3 under par, tied for 15th. And that's your latest Central FM Sports.
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0: Just gone 1 o'clock across the Forth Valley, so that can mean only one thing. Number one's at one, 80s, 90s and noughties to come.
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representing the noughties, Kylie Minogue, Can't Get Out of My Head on Central FM. Shross here playing the Wonder Years. 4 weeks of number one in September 2001. Fun fact, that song was originally rejected by S Club 7 and Sophie Ellis-Bextor. Before that, from the 90s, Shakespeare's Sister and Stay. It is the longest running number one single by an all-female act in British history. 8 weeks number one in February 1992. Only one song from the 80s to go, and I have picked a good one. Culture Club.

Culture Club. Do you really want to hurt me on Central FM playing the Wonder Years? 3 weeks at number one in 1982 in the October. It only went to number one, believe it or not, after an appearance on Top of the Pops, which the band only got because Shakin' Stevens cancelled at the last minute. I love stories like that. Somebody pulls out, somebody else gets a chance, and they take it with both hands. We'll do the number ones at one on Monday when Stuart's back, but first Teddy Swims.

0: Lady Gaga, Paparazzi on Central FM. It's Ross in for Stuart McCafferty today. I've got music from Duran Duran, and I'll also tell you how you can win a meal for two at the Bobby and Bridge of Allen on us.
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0: Just a beautiful song. Duran Duran, Ordinary World on Central FM. It's Ross here. How would you like a meal for two on us?
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0: Every weekday at 10 past five with Smithy on the home run, we are playing Soundbite. He will play you a very short clip of a song, and all you have to do is tell him the artist and the song, and it will win you a meal for two, thanks to our friends at the Bobby in Bridge of Allen, a modern cocktail bar and restaurant where you'll find delicious brunch, lunch and dinner menus. 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

0: 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I'm with you from 2 till 5pm with brilliant tunes across the decades, from indie, soul and disco classics to huge pop favourites and Scottish hits and rarities. And I'm joined in the studio by big name guests from music, telly, books, films and comedy.
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Every time I hear the song, all I can think, Hugh Grant dancing in number 10 Downing Street in Love Actually to the Girls Aloud version. Pointer Sisters and Jump on Central FM across the Forth Valley. It's Ross with you on your Friday afternoon. And over in Glasgow, they are filming The Batman 2. I don't know if you've been through to see the set that looks like Gotham City. They've really done wonders with the city centre of Glasgow. The only thing is, the crew are getting a little bit annoyed because people are trying to sneak cans of Iron Brew into the background, and they're having to do a lot of continuity between each shots and being like, where's a bottle of ginger? Has somebody put a bottle of ginger in this shot?

0: Calvin Harris, Jazzy, Satisfy across the Forth Valley on Central FM. It's Ross here. That's it. I have lasted a week covering for Stuart McCafferty. Thank you so much for listening and getting involved. Smithy is up next, taking you through Friday afternoon. Hit the headline after two and the hometime humdinger. From six, Ellie is here with the weekend anthems, and I'm sure I'll speak to you at some point. Have a good one.
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14: 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Here's Andrew Baxter.
15: Residents of two streets in Colts Norton have been told their homes will have to be demolished. Meetings were held with residents where 97 properties have been evacuated due to ground movement. The Mining Remediation Authority told them that 60 houses on Benbuck View and Dunmoss View would have to be knocked down. Universities across Scotland are facing a funding gap of £200 million. That's the warning from a new report. It says the current level of funding is not sufficient to sustain teaching or research. Claire McPherson Hamilton is from University Scotland.
16: Income has been cut in real terms, operating costs have increased, and policy changes have led to a reduction in international students within the system.
15: It's hoped a new banking hub will make it easier for people in Grangemouth to access money. The town's last remaining bank branch closed in June. Cash Access UK is running the service from Monday to Friday from 9am to 5pm. Extra trains will be running to and from Edinburgh tonight as Bon Jovi play in the capital. The legendary band will be playing at Murrayfield for their Forever tour. ScotRail says additional services are being added to and from Glasgow Queen Street and Dunblane. And Rangers crashed out of Europe after losing their Conference League playoff on penalties to Jablonec in Czechia. Hibs went out, losing 3-2 at home to Ghent after a 91st-minute own goal. Motherwell were eliminated by Freiburg.
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15: Cloudy this afternoon across the Forth Valley with a chance of the odd shower and highs of 21 degrees Celsius. That's the latest. I'm Andrew Baxter.
14: Just gone to Friday afternoon. We've made it to the end of the week at last. Ah, Smithy here on the home run. Feels good to be the weekend, doesn't it? Let's start with Paolo Nutini today.
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Ariana Grande, Hate That I Made You Love Me, Central FM, Paolo Nutini, with 10 out of 10 as well here at Central FM. Hopefully you've got a 10 out of 10 weekend lined up. I don't know. I've got a couple of bits. Ice hockey's back this weekend. That's pretty much my weekend taken up, to be honest. Looking forward to it, though. It should be good. Whatever you're up to, hope you have a belter. We've still got loads to get through before the weekend, though, including the final chance to win on Soundbites, of course. Meal for two at the Bobby. Could be all yours in Bridge of Allen a bit later on, around about 10 past five. We'll have the home time humdinger. All your latest news, latest sport, latest travel with Martin and entertainment news. Plus, not only that, hit the headline back for the final time this week after Fleetwood Mac. And this as well from the Rembrandt. Central FM for your Friday afternoon.

0: It's Fleetwood Mac, Little Lies, Central FM. Rembrandt's before that, I'll Be There For You, from Friends, of course, which I must admit, I was never really a big fan of Friends all that much. Didn't find it funny at all, really. I think I'm one of the few people in the world that actually just didn't enjoy Friends when it was out. Anyway, we digress. At the headline time, your chance to get involved and pick a song that fits in with a funny story in headline today. You can get in touch on WhatsApp, 0330-838-1031. That is the number. I'll come directly through to myself. If you're listening on the Central FM app as well, click the Message Studio button and you can get in touch with me that way as well. Suggest a song for our headline today. Cat breaks Guinness World Record with a whopping 29 toes. I'm not joking, by the way. A Wisconsin kitten has achieved a seriously unusual Guinness World Record after being officially recognised as the cat with the most toes in the world. Erebus Anomaly, a Maine Coon from Wisconsin, has an incredible 29 toes. Erebus has 8 toes on one paw, 7 on each of his other 3 paws. His unusual anatomy is a result of polydactyl, a genetic trait, and it causes animals to develop extra digits. The achievement means Erebus has surpassed the previous record of 28 toes. That record was held by a Canadian cat named Jake since 2002, before being tied earlier this year by polydactyl named Toby from Michigan. Polydactyl's a type of cat, by the way, just in case. But now Erebus has 29 toes and has overtook them all. That's our headline today. Cat breaks Guinness World Record with a whopping 29 toes. Can you think of a song to go with that story and headline today? If you can, you know what to do. WhatsApp 0330-838-1031. We'll play the winning song before 3 this afternoon. And Agnes plays at Central FM next.
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It's Backstreet Boys and Backstreet's back at Central FM. We've got Shakira and Burna Boy with Die Die on the way. The song that was the official World Cup song, wasn't it? World Cup, which seems like an absolute eternity ago. How are you getting on with Hit the Headline today, by the way? Cat breaks Guinness World Record with a whopping 29 toes. Now, we can find a song with toes that's not head, shoulders, knees and toes, by the way. Or 29 or anything of that sort. Toes, digits. I think it's going to be a cat song today. Keep them coming in, though. They're brilliant. 0330-838-1031. Cat breaks Guinness World Record with a whopping 29 toes. This is Erebus, who is a Maine Coon cat from Wisconsin, and he's broke the Guinness World Record. He's got 29 toes. It all comes down to a genetic condition that he's got, which makes him grow extra digits. He's got 29 of them. Wow, there you go. Keep them coming in, like I say, 0330-838-1031. And we'll play the winning song before 3 this afternoon.

0: Billie Eilish, Birds of a Feather here at Central FM. Right, we're back very soon. The likes of the Artful Dodger on the way. Some Taylor Swift to play before 3 o'clock this afternoon as well. I keep your suggestions coming for Hit the Headline. If you want to suggest a song, you can do that on WhatsApp, 0330-838-1031. We'll play the best suggestion before three this afternoon.
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That's Taylor Swift and I Knew It, I Knew You. Central FM, 12 minutes away from 3, Friday afternoon. Have you come up with a song yet for our cat who has 29 toes? 29 toes. Some kind of genetic condition that the cat's got. And it's ended up with 29 toes. Erebus is the cat's name. We've had many a suggestion come in on Hit the Headline today, of course. You can keep them coming in, by the way. 0330-838-1031 on WhatsApp. Got to be quick, though. I've only got one more song. Then I've got to squeeze in whatever cat-like feline song that we're going to be playing before 3 this afternoon. You can use the Central FM app, by the way, if you want to get in touch as well. While you do that, and while you think of a song, we'll play you this from Daft Punk and Pharrell Williams as well. Central FM.

Pharrell Williams, Daft Punk, big song from around a decade ago. Can't believe that's like 10 years old, but more than 10 years old actually. 12, well, I'm no good at maths on a Friday. Get Lucky, Central FM, thanks for all the calls, the WhatsApps, the Central FM app messages as well. All to do with the cat that's got 29 toes, born with 29 toes. He's broke the Guinness World Records as well, by the way. Loads of suggestions coming in today. What about What's New Pussycat? By Tom Jones, that was suggested by Mandy this afternoon. We've got Year of the Cat as well, could have had that, yes. What we're going to go with, though, Julie, and also Robert's been in touch with us as well. What about The Cure, Love Cats? What a tune, love that. Winning song today on Hit the Headline at Central FM.

0: winning song today then. Cure and Love Cats for our cat, what's his name again? Erebus, that's it. He's got 29 toes. I bet his owners are glad that you don't have to buy like shoes for a cat. Imagine buying shoes for 29 toes. Cost you a fortune, wouldn't it? Hit the headline, of course, back on Tuesday because it's a bank holiday on Monday. Well, for some, we'll get to that in a second, actually. First, though, latest news at 3 with Andrew next.
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0: Let's get the latest at 3 now. Here's Andrew Baxter.
14: Residents of two streets in Colts Norton have been told their homes will have to be demolished. Meetings were held with residents where 97 properties have been evacuated due to ground movement. The Mining Remediation Authority told them that 60 houses on Benbuckview and Dunmoss View would have to be knocked down. Universities across Scotland are facing a funding gap of £200 million. That's the warning from a new report. It says the current level of funding is not sufficient to sustain teaching or research. Claire McPherson is from University Scotland.
15: Income has been cut in real terms, operating costs have increased, and policy changes have led to a reduction in international students within the system.
14: It's hoped a new banking hub will make it easier for people in Grangemouth to access money. The town's last remaining bank branch closed in June. Cash Access UK is running the service from Monday to Friday from 9am to 5pm. Extra trains will be running to and from Edinburgh tonight as Bon Jovi play in the capital. The legendary band will be playing at Murrayfield for their Forever tour. ScotRail says additional services are being added to and from Glasgow Queen Street and Dunblane. And Rangers crashed out of Europe after losing their Conference League playoff on penalties to Jablonec in Czechia. Hibs went out, losing 3-2 at home to Ghent after a 91st-minute own goal. Motherwell were eliminated by Freiburg.
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14: Cloudy across the Forth Valley with a chance of the odd shower and lows of 12 degrees Celsius. That's the latest. I'm Andrew Baxter.
0: Friday afternoon, 2 minutes past three. The home run continues here at Central FM. We've got Christina Aguilera on the way after the classic from the Sugar Babes, which plays next. Hello.
1: Now, more of the best songs all day long.

Central FM, bringing you Christina Aguilera, What a Girl Wants. Before that, of course, Sugar Babes and Push Your Button. Slipped down to the office here, everybody was singing the Sugar Babes. No, they weren't singing well, don't get me wrong, but they were singing along to the Sugar Babes, I'm sure you were as well, and much better than our office staff. Anyway, 9 minutes past three, Friday afternoon, Smithy here for the final home run of the week. It's been quite the day already here at Central FM. Louise Baird was announced as the winner of Cash Code earlier on this morning. She is £1,000 better off, and I'm sure you're going to have a fantastic weekend with the money as well. So well done to Louise Baird, and well done to all the finalists that were taking part this morning, of course, in the final £1,000, all just in time for the weekend. It's no bad, is it? Let's be honest. Right, we've got Whitney on the way, and some Niall Horan now as well at Central FM. Your taste so good.

0: Whitney, it's not right, but it's okay. Central FM will catch up with the latest in the world of entertainment news fairly soon as tributes continue to pour in across the celebrity world to Dolly Parton. Harry Styles has paid his own emotional tribute. You'll find out about that soon. Miley Cyrus could well be writing a song as well on the advice of Dolly Parton before she passed away. And Olivia Rodrigo also features in our entertainment news in 10 minutes' time. 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

Ed Snap, Rhythm as a Dancer. And Central FM, just been reading a wee interesting story there about the fact that more than 65 pieces of artwork and paintings have apparently been recorded as missing from the Houses of Parliament, including historic images of former Prime Ministers and various cartoons as well. They've got paintings of Queen Victoria, Prince Albert, Charles Dickens and Karl Marx. All have went missing, including a 1995 cartoon by Martin Rosen, showing John Major dealing with the Conservative leadership contest as well. It's all been stolen out of the House of Parliament. So someone's been going in there and nicking paintings. How do you nick paintings out of the Houses of Parliament? Having said that, it's not the strangest one I've heard this week. Someone I know works in a building, and I kid you not, this is an absolute true story.

0: where someone has nicked a toilet seat and a toilet brush. Kid you not, someone has nicked a toilet seat and a toilet brush. To the fact that the company have actually went and got the police involved in this as well. They couldn't do anything about it though, because, well, they had nothing to go on either.
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0: Rescuer. It's new from Alex Warren at Central FM. There goes Rescuer, 3:28 Friday afternoon. I've got music on the way from the Scissor Sisters in just a second. Easy for me to say. There we go.
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0: Used to struggle massively with Scissor Sisters, and Natalie Imbruglia was another one as well in my early radio career. And Eurythmics. Don't get me started on them. Anyway, Miley Cyrus has revealed she plans to deal with the death of her godmother Dolly Parton, saying she believes the country singer would want her to turn her grief into music. Cyrus shared the emotional tribute to Parton on Instagram following her death earlier this week. The 33-year-old described losing her Aunt Dolly as a feeling that was difficult to put into words, while saying that many of her most meaningful moments would remain private. She then explains how she believes that Parton would want her to process loss and do so through music. Cyrus has also revealed that one of the final conversations was about music and giving a tribute to an especially personal meaning, as she said that she would always love Parton and wanted to make her proud. Meanwhile, Harry Styles has also penned a tribute to Dolly Parton as well during the opening night of his huge 30-show residency in Madison Square Garden, just one day after the music legend passed away aged 80. Styles paused his sold-out concert to thank musicians who had inspired him throughout his career. Parton's recording of I Will Always Love You then played over the arena's sound system for around a minute. Thousands of fans watched on their phone lights, creating a sea of lights as the audience sang and swayed along to the famous song. Meanwhile, Olivia Rodrigo has also revealed that she feels when other artists cover songs from her latest album, and she says hearing their versions is one of the most exciting parts of releasing new music. The 23-year-old was speaking about artists putting their own spin on tracks from You Seem Pretty Sad for a Girl So In Love, including Role Model covering Maggots for Brains, and Sienna Spiro performing Less as well. I think I would hate that as an artist. Hear somebody basically doing your own songs, that'd be horrible. I wouldn't be up for that. She's up for it though. The singer's reaction has particularly caught the attention because neither of the songs mentioned are the obvious huge singles from the album, of course, which was released last month.
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0: It's the latest from John Newman, Merry-Go, here at Central FM. Tell you what, got a cracker of a song from Rude the Silver that'll get you right in the mood for the weekend on the way in a few minutes' time. Plus some Sienna Spiro, our latest single plays after we catch up with Martin for the very latest on the Forth Valley's roads next.
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14: An early start on the M80 this Friday afternoon. It's already heavy Glasgow bound as you head from the M876 Mirror to Dennilon Head down towards Castlekerry. The speed sensor is giving a travel time of around about 10 minutes. The A9 is queuing southbound as you head in towards the Cure roundabout. In Stirling, the A91 a bit sluggish southbound as you head in towards the Bannockburn interchange. In Falkirk, the Grahams Road heavy both ways between the Central Retail Park and Bainsford. The A9 is heavy southbound as you head from the Helix in towards the Westfield roundabout. Falkirk Road busy in both directions between the Ellsgate roundabout and the Westfield roundabout. And the A9 heavy eastbound as you head from the Bean Cross through to the M9. That's the latest. I'm Martin Robertson. More travel in 40 minutes.
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Doctors with Two Princes at Central FM. And before that, Rude Yourself, a proper weekend song that. If you like your songs just like that for the weekend, Ellie Foster here tonight from 6 with your weekend anthems, the ideal start to your weekend, whether you're going out or staying in tonight. Stick Ellie on, she'll get you right fired up for a Friday night, so she will. 28th of August today, you might have got paid today because of the bank holiday on Monday. I was pleasantly surprised this morning because I didn't think we took the bank holidays, we ended up taking it. Well, anyway, we got paid today, so that was all good. National Bow Tie Day today as well. National Red Wine Day. Is another one that's taking place. National Power Rangers Day. I was right into the Power Rangers when I was wee, and I remember being absolutely devastated at Christmas watching Top of the Pops that they weren't Christmas number one and the East 17 were there instead. There's also National Radio Commercials Day, and there we go, 28th of August, and 10 to 4 now with Sienna Spiro at Central FM.

0: It's Aberdeen 2002 Central FM, 4 minutes away from four on Friday evening. Destiny's Child on the way. We better, though, before we do any of that, get the latest news headlines at four with Andrew next.
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0: Let's get the latest at four. Here's Andrew Baxter.
12: Houses in two Coles Norton streets affected by ground movement are to be demolished. The Mining Remediation Authority has met with local residents. The group says 60 homes on Benbuck View and Dunmoss View are to be knocked down. People in 97 homes were evacuated in May after ground movement was discovered. A report says universities across Scotland are facing a £200 million funding gap. It says the current level of support is not sufficient to sustain teaching or research. The report also says universities across Scotland have an estate maintenance backlog of more than £1.1 billion. Claire McPherson is from University Scotland.
13: The funding gap for universities is significant, but we also believe it's solvable. The data in today's report takes us to 2024. We know the situation has deteriorated further since then, and our task is to reverse that trend.
12: New figures show Falkirk has one of the lowest numbers of asylum seekers in the UK. Data from the Home Office shows it's in the bottom 10 out of 360 local councils for asylum seekers per capita. 86,000 people claimed refuge in the UK last year, with 16,000 housed in hotels. And a new bank hub has opened in Grangemouth. It allows residents in the area to access money more easily. The town's last remaining bank branch closed earlier this year. It's open from Monday to Friday from 9 a.m. to 5 p.m.
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12: Cloudy across the Forth Valley with a chance of the odd shower and lows of 12 degrees Celsius. That's the latest. I'm Andrew Baxter.
0: Tell you what, I've got a cracker of a home time humdinger for you tonight. You're going to like this question, believe you me. On the way, around about half an hour from now. First of all, let's get underway for this hour with Destiny's Child next.
14: Now, more of the best songs all day long.

Central FM, end of beginning. From Dior. I think that's how you say it anyway. I'm not down with the kids on TikTok. I watch your videos and stuff that are funny. Anyway, Destiny's Child, we digress. Bootylicious. Before that, getting us underway for another hour of the home run. It's Friday. It's 8 minutes past four. My name's Smithy. Hopefully you've got a nice weekend plan, whatever it is you're up to. Maybe you're off to the football tomorrow. Could be off to the football tonight, of course. Falkirk are in action over at East End Park, aren't they? No, it's Raith Rovers. Falkirk are playing tomorrow. It's Raith Rovers. I was getting confused there with what derby it was. But maybe you're off to the football this weekend. Maybe you're off out shopping. I'm heading to the ice hockey. Maybe you're doing that as well. See you there tonight. I've waited months for this. It's not been on for like 6 months. I'm excited like a kid at Christmas, believe you me. Right, we'll get to travel with Martin fairly soon. Can't believe I mixed up my football teams there. What am I on today? Seriously. Right, Steve Winwood on the way after Somber. Right now is Central FM. 8 minutes past four now.

0: Steve Woodman at Central FM. And Valerie, 16 minutes past four. I see that Australia's taking a major step against fully AI-generated music, with songs created entirely by AI now banned from the country's charts. I think Australia deserves a pat on the back for this. The Australian Recording Industry Association has updated its charts code of practice so that wholly AI-generated tracks are no longer eligible. The new rules take effect from Monday, the 31st of August. That's this coming Monday. However, artists will still be allowed to use AI as a supporting tool, but no full AI tracks are allowed in the Australian charts. I hope we take the same action here in the UK, because it's taking the fun out of music, isn't it? Let's be honest. Alright, Bryan Adams and Mel C, definitely no AI involved in that tune, and some Blue Cantrell on the way, and we'll catch up with Martin for another look at the Forth Valley Roads next.
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0: in towards the Craigs roundabout. In Falkirk, the Grahams Road heavy both ways between the Central Retail Park and Bainsford. The A9's heavy southbound as you head from the Helix in towards the Westfield roundabout. And Falkirk Road busy in both directions between the Elsgate roundabout and the Westfield roundabout. Finally, the A907 heavy southbound as you head in towards the Gortari roundabout. That's it. More travel in 20 minutes.
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0: Bryan Adams, Mel C. And when you go on here at Central FM, we'll catch up with Andrew in just a second for the latest news headlines. Got some Cammy Barnes to play you, as well as a brand new single from The Script. And not to mention, the final Home Time Humdinger of the week as well is around about 10 minutes away at Central FM.
1: Residents of two streets in Colton Norton have been told their homes will have to be demolished. Meetings were held with residents of the town where 97 properties have been evacuated due to ground movement. A report says universities across Scotland are facing a £200 million funding gap. It says the current level of support is not sufficient to sustain teaching or research. And it hopes a new banking hub will make it easier for people in Grangemouth to access money. The town's last remaining bank branch closed in June.

0: latest script, Man in the Arena at Central FM. Right, 24 minutes away from five. I think it's about time we got underway with today's Hometime Humdinger. Final one of the week then. If you want to get involved and tell me your answer, you can absolutely do that. Of course, the Central FM app is available for you. To get in touch, if that's how you're listening to the show this afternoon. You can use WhatsApp as well, 0330-838-1031. I've got to say hi to Patricia as well, who sent me a load of questions in. But see, the thing is, Patricia, you're going to know the answers to these now if I use yours. I'm going to mix them in, actually. I'm going to use yours, Patricia, in the coming weeks. So thank you for those. Got them saved, primed and ready to go. Today's question, though, sounds a little bit like this. What seven-letter word is spelt the same way backwards as it is forwards? What seven-letter word is spelt the same way backwards as it is forwards? If you want to get in touch on WhatsApp, you can do that, of course, 0330-838-1031. There is the Central FM app as well if you want to get in touch that way this afternoon. What seven-letter word is spelt the same way backwards as it is forwards? Like I say, if you're leaving a text as well or a WhatsApp, put your name on there, 0330-838-1031, or on the Central FM app, of course. Answer on the way before five, and Travel with Martin is next.
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13: M80 slow in Glasgow bound as you head from Denny down towards Castle Cary. The speed sensor is giving a travel time there around about 20 minutes. A9 continues to queue southbound as you head in towards the Cure roundabout. In Stirling, Boroughmuir Road busy southbound in towards the Craigs roundabout, and Kerse Road busy westbound from the Broadleys through to the Springbank roundabout. In Falkirk, the Grahams Road heavy both ways between the Central Retail Park and Bainsford. Falkirk Road busy in both directions between the Elsgate roundabout and the Westfield roundabout, and the A907 heavy southbound in towards the Gortari roundabout. That's the latest. More travel in 40 minutes.
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Chapel Roan Pink Pony Club here at Central FM. Got the latest single from Cat's Eye. And they follow up, of course, to Gabriella. It's called Animals. Good wee tune as well. Going to play it on the home run in just a second. First, though... still got the home time humdinger to get your head around this evening. Which seven-letter word spelt is spelt the same way backwards and forwards? Which seven-letter word is spelt the same way backwards and forwards? Now, I've got to confess, Ken's been in touch. And the one that you suggested, Ken, isn't the one I've got written down, but it does work. So I'm going to give you a pat on the back for that anyway, Ken. Well done. Barry Patterson, well done to you. Well done to Sam. Also, well done to Patricia and Banknock as well. Spot on with the answer. Hi to Robert, who's out and about. Lorraine also getting in touch with the right answer this afternoon as well. What seven-letter word is spelt the same way backwards as it is forwards? Have a think about it. Literally, I've got a couple of songs before we reveal the answer. To get in touch with your answer on WhatsApp, 0330 838 1031, or by using the central...

0: Coldplay, An Adventure of a Lifetime, Central FM. Rounding off, well, almost rounding off this hour of the home run. One more thing to do before we get to the news at five, though. Which seven-letter word is spelled exactly the same way backwards as it is forwards? Well done to everyone who got in touch. Kate got in there with two, actually, that do work. So again, Kate, double pat on the back for you today. The answer we were looking for, the seven-letter word spelled exactly the same way forwards and backwards, was race car.
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0: Let's get the latest of five with Andrew Baxter.
12: Residents of two streets in Colts Norton have been told their homes will have to be demolished. Meetings were held with residents where 97 properties have been evacuated due to ground movement. The Mining Remediation Authority told them that 60 houses on Benbuckview and Dunmoss View would have to be knocked down. Universities across Scotland are facing a funding gap of £200 million. That's the warning from a new report. It says the current level of funding is not sufficient to sustain teaching or research. Claire McPherson is from University Scotland.
13: Income has been cut in real terms, operating costs have increased, and policy changes have led to a reduction in international students within the system.
12: It's hoped a new banking hub will make it easier for people in Grangemouth to access money. The town's last remaining bank branch closed in June. Cash Access UK is running the service from Monday to Friday from 9 a.m. to 5 p.m. Extra trains will be running to and from Edinburgh tonight as Bon Jovi play in the capital. The legendary band will be playing at Murrayfield for their Forever tour. ScotRail says additional services are being added to and from Glasgow Queen Street and Dunblane. And Rangers crashed out of Europe after losing their Conference League playoff on penalties to Jablonec in Czechia. Hibs went out losing 3-2 at home to Ghent after a 91st minute own goal. Motherwell were eliminated by Freiburg.
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12: Cloudy across the Forth Valley with a chance of the odd shower and lows of 12 degrees Celsius. That's the latest. I'm Andrew Baxter.
0: Into the final hour of the home run we go then for Friday, 2 minutes past five, and we have a meal for two at the Bobby to give away. I think you're going to get it with tonight's clue as well. That's on the way after Maroon 5.
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0: It is Benson Boone's latest single, called The Time of My Life, here at Central FM. Before that, getting us underway for the final hour of the home run this Friday evening, Maroon 5 and Christina Aguilera. Right, 9 minutes past five. I reckon we're giving away a meal for two tonight.
1: Soundbite with the Bobby.
0: I am that confident with the clues and the fact that I'm going to extend the clip a little bit as well that it's going to go tonight. Meal for two at the Bobby in Bridge Valley could be all yours. A modern cocktail bar and restaurant where you'll find delicious brunch, lunch and dinner menus. So whether it's a relaxed weekday catch up with friends, chilling out in the beer garden outdoors perhaps, or even enjoying a night out of live entertainment, the Bobby in Bridge Valley is a go-to place for food, for cocktails, relaxed dining by day and upbeat entertainment by night. So, I'm going to simplify the clip a little bit. The clues that we've been giving you, I think you've worked out the band, certainly from the clues, maybe not necessarily the song. So, the clues that we gave you, a band, mixed group. From the late 90s and early noughties. They've covered songs from Diana Ross and the Bee Gees as well. And I've made the clip even easier as well. Have a listen to this. There you go, you've got 2 seconds now of that song. What is that song and who's it by? If you can work it out, 0330-838-1031 on WhatsApp. Or you can get in touch on the Central FM app. And a meal for two. And the Bobby could be all yours this evening. Here it is again. I think you work it out from that, don't you? Like I say, get in touch. We will find out if you are off to the Bobby in Bridge of Allen with a meal for two before half past five this evening here at Central FM. Good luck.

0: Tears for Fears, Everybody Wants to Rule the World. I don't. I can think of nothing worse. What a job you would have on your hands. Just got no thanks. It's far too big a job. Nobody wants that, surely. 18 minutes past five.
1: Soundbite with the Bobby.
0: Right, we played the clip earlier on, and we think we may have found ourselves a winner. Let's head to the phones.
2: Hello.
0: Hello, is that Kate?
2: Hiya, Smithy. How are you?
0: I'm very well. How's yourself?
2: I'm good, thank you very much, sir.
0: Lovely stuff, lovely stuff. Now, I've just seen a message from you, Kate.
2: Yes, yeah, you'll be mine.
0: I see. Well, steady on. You have to take me out for dinner at the Bobby first.
2: Oh, no. Nicky Mosbach,
0: I think. Oh, that's a pity, isn't it? Is that what you reckon the song is? Say You'll Be Mine. Here's a clip. Is that what you reckon it is?
2: Yeah, I think it'll be Say You'll Be Mine by Steps.
0: And you'd be right as well. Well done, you. You've got a meal for two at the Bobby. Well done.
2: That's great. Thank you very much.
0: No problem. Stay on the line. We'll get your details in it. Well done, you. Have a good weekend, whatever you're up to.
2: Oh, I'm off to see Bon Jovi.
0: Oh, yeah. Oh, that'll be a good gig, that.
2: Yeah.
0: Yeah.
2: Yeah, oh. Just heading through just now.
0: Oh, amazing. Right, I won't keep you too long then, so enjoy Bon Jovi. That'll be amazing.
2: Thank you.
0: No worries.
2: See you soon.
0: Cheers, Kate. See you later. Bye-bye.
2: Thank you. Take care. Bye.
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6: M80 still heavy Glasgow bound as you head from Denny down towards Castle Kerry. The A9 continues to queue southbound in towards the Kew roundabout. In Stirling, the A91 bit sluggish southbound in towards the Millhall roundabout. In Falkirk, the Grahams Road heavy northbound between the Central Retail Park and Bainsford. A9 sluggish southbound as you head in towards the Westfield roundabout. And the Clackmannanshire Bridge checks out fine in both directions. That's it, your next travel update in 20 minutes.
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1: Good song that, isn't it? Olivia Rodrigo, Stupid Song, here at Central FM. We'll hear from Calvin Harris and Sam Smith fairly soon. And that brand new single that I'm loving at the moment as well from Shaka Khan and Snoop Dogg plays after your 1:30 headlines now. Here's Andrew Baxter.
2: Residents of two streets in Colton Norton have been told their homes will have to be demolished. Meetings were held with residents of the town where 97 properties have been evacuated due to ground movement. A report says universities across Scotland are facing a £200 million funding gap. It says the current level of support is not sufficient to sustain teaching or research. And it hopes a new banking hub will make it easier for people in Grangemouth to access money. The town's last remaining bank branch closed in June.

0: 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Show them.
1: This boogie's in my soul. 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
0: Ed Chakakan and Snoop Dogg, of course. Boogie's in my soul here at Central FM. Let's chat bank holidays, shall we? As he was actually getting the bank holiday on Monday. We'll chat about that fairly soon. B-52s and Montel Jordan all on the way before six. Plus a final check on the Forth Valley's roads as well with Martin next.
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6: That's the M80 on the cleared up Glasgow bound. You head from Denny down towards Castlekerry. Just a bit sluggish as you're passing the M876 merge there. A9 continues to queue southbound as you head in towards the Cure roundabout. Now in Stirling, the A91 sluggish southbound as you go through the Millhall roundabout. In Falkirk, the Grahams Road heavy northbound as you head from the Central Retail Park out towards Bensford. A9 bit busy southbound as you head from the Helix in towards the Westfield roundabout. Clatmanshire Bridge is delayed free both north and southbound. That's the latest. I'm Martin Robertson.
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7: This

It's a B52's Love Shack at Central FM. So who is off for the bank holiday this coming Monday then? I'm not. I'm here. I've got different hours though on the bank holiday Monday. It's 12 till 4 because we're kind of shifting things around here at Central FM. So I am still working. So if you are working on the bank holiday, a few are paid. Why is it that some take English holidays, some take Scottish holidays, some make up their own? Why? Why not just have all the same thing? Makes sense, surely. The REC, meanwhile, have predicted that apparently 4.1 million trips are to be made between 10 a.m. and 7 p.m. this coming Monday, with as much as 20 million cars expected on the roads. That's just Bridge of Allen High Street as well, believe you me. Anyway, Ariana Grande now, Central FM.

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1: Alex Warren, carry you home here at Central FM, rounding things off for me on the home run for this week. Thank you very much for your company once again. I'll leave you in the capable hands of Ellie Foster. She's here after news at 6, getting you in the mood for the weekend. Our weekend anthems start with some Michael Gray and Milky. Have a brilliant weekend. Enjoy the holiday Monday if you're getting it. And if not, I'll see you Monday from 12 here at Central FM.
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triple tunage there to start your Friday night off. We had Michael Gray, Milky, and just there, Alexandra Burk with All Night Long. You're listening to the Weekend Anthems here on Central FM. Hello, it's Ellie, and I'll be providing you with the biggest party tracks. Why? Because it is officially the weekend. Of course, Friday night, I'll be with you right up until 10, providing the party tunes, the big tracks, and also laying down the good vibes for whatever you're up to this weekend. I hope your week has been fantastic. I hope your work's not been too stressful. But you know what? Let's forget about that. The past is in the past. We are full throttle into the weekend now with the best tunes. I've got Katy Perry on the way, and one you're going to be telling people not to do for you tomorrow. Here is Avicii and Wake Me Up playing on Central FM.

0: Katy Perry and I Kiss the Ghetto. Playing on Central FM, it's Friday evening and you're on with Ailey for the weekend anthems, because your weekend starts now. Now, you might be in the car heading back from work. You might already be planning what you're up to this weekend. Well, I want to know. Get in touch on our WhatsApp, Central FM. It's 0330-838-1031, and let me know what you're up to. Whether it's a big one, you're partying, you're celebrating something exciting, or if you've already committed to the jammies and a good movie. Well, I want to know. Get in touch, 0330-838-1031. And regardless of what you're doing, I'll get the soundtrack on. I've got David Guetta lined up for you and a big party tune by Livin' Joy with Dreamer up next.
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David Guetta and Sia with Titanium playing on Central FM. You're listening to the Weekend Anthems with Ellie. And do you know what? I think about Pitch Perfect every single time I hear that song. You know, the shower scene. You know. So a great film if you're planning on a jammies night tonight. But if you're not, then I've got the tunes for you. Mojo on the way. But first, here is Tayo Cruz and Break Your Heart playing on Central FM.

0: Friday. Hear Me Tonight. Is there an echo? That was Mojo and Lady Hear Me Tonight playing on Central FM for your Friday evening. You're listening to the Weekend Anthems with Ellie. Hello. And I have the anthems on the way for you. Walk the Moon on shortly. And up next, a tune that first hit back in 2015. It was a big staple for the summertime. And also sampled a little bit of Jackson 5, Easy Love, on the way.
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That's your told for tonight. In fact, what a great life motto to live by. Shut up and dance. It was Walk Them In playing on Central FM. It's Friday night and you're listening to the Weekend Anthems with Ellie. Hello, the brand new show with the biggest party tunes, getting you sorted for the weekend with the biggest hits, just like this one. Now, you already know the song by this little tune. An OG party anthem. It's Jamiroquai, and you know what? Definitely one to turn up. Let them hear it from space. It's Space Cowboy playing.

0: No party without Ed Sheeran, is there? Azizan playing on Central FM. It's Friday evening and you're listening to the Weekend Anthems with Ellie. And boy, boy, to have more Weekend Anthems lined up for you just after 7 o'clock. Classics by the Kaiser Chiefs, Rogue Traders, and up next, an OG by the Black Eyed Peas. It's I Got a Feeling. So stay tuned.
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Is that what your weekend is sounding a little bit like? 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It's 7 o'clock on your Friday night. 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Hello, I'll be with you providing the playlist for your weekend right up until 10 o'clock tonight with the biggest upbeat tunes. I've got David Guetta on the way for you with Usher, but first here is one from Jess Glynn and Clean Bandit. Now, it won a Grammy Award for the best dance recording, and we can hear exactly why. It's an absolute tune. It's Rather Be playing now.

0: David Guetta and Usher with Without You playing on Central FM. It's Friday evening and you're on with Ellie, and welcome officially to the weekend. No matter if you're out and about or if you're staying in, thank you for keeping Central FM on. I have the biggest party tunes, the tracks to really get you moving, get your dance move practice before you make your big debut on the dance floor tonight. Have you already messaged your friends? You've given the little, what are you up to tonight? You know, planting the seeds, going out and about. Well, I've got the ones to really get you pumped for your pre's, whatever you're up to. Cheryl on the way, but first, Moloko and Sing It Back. 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

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It's the Weekend Anthems with Ellie Foster. Hello, 7:30 on your Friday. I'll be here right up until 10, providing the party tunes and laying down the good vibes for your weekend, whatever you're up to. You can also let me know on WhatsApp. It's 0330 838 1031. And somebody who has is Yoon. He says, "Hi Ellie, I'm absolutely loving the party tunes, however no partying for me." He's getting himself all ready and sorted, well rested for a big walk tomorrow. How big are we talking? Is it a hike? Are we hills? Are we mountains? What are you up to? Do you know what? I salute you, because I definitely couldn't. However, I've got a song that's really going to tempt you for the party, and it's one by Stardust. It's a classic, an absolute OG. And this fact actually blew me away. Now, the track was actually crafted in only 6 days. 6 days for this absolute legend of a tune. It was before a live performance at the Rex Club in Paris. You know what? It's an absolute legend. His music sounds better with you playing now.

0: A cheeky wee throwback by Carly Rae Jepsen there. 2011 that song came out. It's an absolute bop. It's Call Me Maybe. You're on with Ellie for the weekend anthems here on Central FM, the station that plays the best songs all day long. And of course, happy weekend, Friday night. Let me know what you're up to. And I know, regardless of what Miss Jepsen says, unfortunately, you can't quite call me. But the next best thing, though, you can send me a cheeky WhatsApp. Let me know if you're heading out tonight. 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My WhatsApp is 0330-838-1031, and let me know what your plans are for this Friday night. I've got CeeLo Green lined up for you, but up next, the Saturdays on Central FM.
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That's right. Say forget you to that dreaded week, because it is now officially the weekend. You're listening to the Weekend Anthems here on Central FM with Ellie Foster. The brand new show here, providing you the biggest party tunes, laying down the good vibes and getting you hyped up for the weekend. Whatever your plans are, thank you for keeping Central FM, and I've got the good vibes coming your way. Now, I want to give a special shout out to a fantastic couple I actually met this week. I took a couple of days out and was sunning myself in sunny Cyprus, and I got a message in saying, "Hi Ellie, it's the Daft Scotsman from the Lighthouse Beach in Paphos. They're listening to the tunes and getting ready to go out, bringing the hits." Well, I just want to say a big thank yous to you both. What a fantastic time it was away. It might not be the exact same weather here in Scotland. However, I'm bringing the party tunes regardless. It sounds like Ibiza in my ears. This one's for you. It's Basement Jaxx. It first came out in 2001. It's an absolute bop. Here's Do Your Thing.

0: It's difficult not to dance to that one. Basement Jack's for your Friday. You're listening to the Weekend Anthems here on Central FM. Now we are coming up to 8 o'clock. The party is really starting after then. I've got Florence and the Machine, Ronan Keating, and also up next, a classic by Candy Staten with You Got the Love. So stay tuned.
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1: No.

Were you at the Summer Sessions earlier this week listening to that song live? I'm so jealous. It was Florence and the Machine, and you got the love playing on Central FM. It's 8 o'clock and you're listening to the Weekend Anthems on with Ellie Foster. Hello, I've got the biggest party tunes on the way for you, getting you hyped up for the weekend. No matter what you're up to, I'm here to deliver the good vibes with the best songs. Kevin Little on the way for you, but up next, a track that's an absolute classic, a must-have for your weekend. High-energy dance moves. Scooter first released this song back in 2001, but it's a little bit of a remix from the Supertramps' 1979 classic. You already know, it's a logical song.

0: Get the hips ready for the Friday night dance moves. It's quarter past eight on your Friday. You're listening to the Weekend Anthems with Ellie Foster. And I have more songs. I really got to get those hips moving. Gwen Stefani and Akon on the way. And up next, Lady Gaga with The Edge of Glory.
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Are you getting yourself sorted for a little getaway? Some might say a sweet escape this weekend. Well, I've got the track to really lay down the good vibes for whatever you're up to. That was Gwen Stefani and Akon with The Sweet Escape. You're on with Ellie for the weekend anthems. Hello. And I'll be providing more party tracks. I feel like that's what I've been doing. Just dropping banger after banger. And oops, I'm about to do it again. Here's Britney Spears.

0: 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Central FM Weekend Anthems on with Ellie Foster. Hello. And I feel like we are cooking with the tracks. I've got more lined up for you. Big Bangers by Zara Larsson, Journey and Sonic with It Feels So Good up next for you.
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She just screams summer energy, doesn't she? Zara Larsson and Lush Live playing on Central FM. She was actually performing as part of the summer sessions earlier this week, and she was an absolute legend. Then from one to the next, here's Pitbull and Enrique Iglesias with I Like It.

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0: She is absolutely right. The party is just beginning. That's Kesha and TikTok playing on Central FM. 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

Oh, we are absolutely in Friday night territory now. It's 9 o'clock here on Central FM. You're listening to the Weekend Anthems with Ellie Foster. Hello. I'll be providing you with the biggest party tracks, laying down the good vibes for whatever you're up to this weekend. That was Davey Boulevard with Point of View. And if you're just getting started, then you've picked a really good time to join me. We're keeping the party tunes coming right through tonight until 10. And this next one is an absolute classic. Pure Tone, Addicted to Bass. Turn this one up.

0: busted and what I got a skill for. But do not worry, because it's Friday night, which means Saturday tomorrow. You've got the full weekend until you need to think about the dreaded S word. And I've got the best songs lined up for you to really get those vibes moving and the dance moves pumping. Duck Sauce on the way as well. Girls Aloud with Something Kinda Ooh up next.
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0: Duck Sauce. And what was this song called?
1: Barbara Streisand.
0: Oh, yeah. Thank you. That's right. It's Friday night here on Central FM. Another absolute party starter. And we're keeping those Friday night vibes coming your way. Now, a little music fact for you. Deepest Blue actually reached number 7 in the UK back in 2003. And the name came from a bit of a computer accident. The words Deepest Blue apparently appeared on the screen while Joe Edwards hit save. So, there you go. You can think about that whilst you're enjoying this track. Here is Deepest Blue playing on Central FM.

0: Friday Night Vibes with Katie Tunstall. Suddenly I See You playing on Central FM. You're listening to the Weekend Anthems with Ellie Foster, and I have more anthems lined up for you. Usher and Will.i.am on the way, as well as the Chemical Brothers and a big one from Wild Cherry and Play That Funky Music, which is up next.
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absolute Freddie vibes from this one. Will I Am and Usher. And oh my God, you're on with Ellie listening to the weekend anthems here on Central FM. Now, the massive crowd chant you actually hear in the back of that track was actually recorded from Will I Am as a part of a Black Eyed Peas appearance. He loved the chant so much they decided to use it in his own track. I mean, we also love that track. I don't know if you were chanting, but I certainly was. And I will be for this one. It's Fratellis and Chelsea Dagger playing now on Central FM.

0: Calvin Harris and the Disciples. But how deep is your love? And what a way to round off Friday night. You've been listening to the Weekend Anthems here on Central FM with Ellie Foster. That is me done for tonight, but the party does not end here. There's still more great tunes coming your way with Rihanna, Outkast, Gnarls Barkley and the Pussycat Dolls, just to name a few. Thank you very much for hanging out with me tonight. Have an amazing night, whatever you're getting up to, and I'll be back tomorrow at 5 p.m. for another 4 hours of the best weekend tunes. Have a good one. Goodbye.
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14: Top stories this hour. The government sending a rapid response team to Nepal to support British nationals affected by the flash floods. 33 from the UK are among nearly 2,500 people missing there and in neighbouring Tibet. The disaster is known to have claimed more than 570 lives so far. The Red Cross says around 100,000 people have been affected in some way. Shrinkala Tapa from the organisation says it's heartbreaking.
15: Entire villages are gone. People's livelihood is gone. Families are swept away by the flood. Even the police personnel are missing. The Hyderabad staff are missing. The tourists are missing. The army are missing. And the district is completely cut off by the roads.
14: A 41-year-old man from Eastbourne has died after a large sign fell at a Christian festival in West Sussex. At least six others were injured in the incident at the big church festival in Whiston Park near Stenning. Seven more people have been arrested in an operation to disrupt organised crime following the A66 crash near Middlesbrough. A number of incidents since Saturday's collision in which two police officers and five young men died are being investigated. Detectives have ruled out a link between what happened then and a fatal house fire. Local Labour MP Andy McDonald says austerity's hurt the area.
16: There are several issues at play here, including Cleveland Police's full-time equivalents are reduced by 12%, opposite Surrey's 23% increase. But we've got to understand the causes, the deep-line causes, as to why people are attracted to behave in this way.
14: Andy Burnham says MPs will get a genuinely free vote on legalising assisted dying in England and Wales. He's told his parliamentary party he'll abstain because he doesn't want to unduly influence the debate. And Manchester City defeated Crystal Palace 4-1 in the Premier League as they made it 6 points from a possible six. Erling Haaland and Ryan Sharkey shared the goals. From Sky News, I'm Ruth McKee.
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2: The top stories this hour. The government sending a rapid deployment team to Nepal to support British nationals and their families affected by the devastating flash floods. It's part of a wider response which includes £5 million of humanitarian assistance for relief and recovery efforts. More than 2,000 people are missing in the country, including dozens from the UK. Here's Foreign Office Minister Stephen Doughty.
3: The number that's been reported of 33 is certainly the information that we've had from the Nepal government that's public, but obviously these figures may fluctuate. This is a very, very complex situation, very remote areas, and you'll have seen the scale of the devastation.
2: A 41-year-old man has died after a large sign fell at a Christian festival in West Sussex. At least six others were injured in the incident at the big church festival in Whiston Park near Stenning. Seven more arrests have been made following an operation targeting alleged organised crime in northeast England. Several incidents in recent days are under investigation following last weekend's head-on collision on the A66 near Middlesbrough, which killed two police officers and five young men. Gatwick Airport's been hit by water issues for the second time in weeks. SES Water says it's restored supplies to customers in the area. England's cricketers are in control of the second test against Pakistan with a lead of 261 runs. They closed day two at Lord's on 81 for three. The tourists made just 110 in their first innings. Jofra Archer took three wickets and added 14 runs with the bat.
4: Honestly, I'm really happy with the guys and with how we batted first innings as well. It looks like it's doing a lot more when they started bowling in their second innings, so hopefully it continues and we can get a chance to bowl again.
2: And Manchester City were 4-1 winners at Crystal Palace in the Premier League as they made it 6 points from a possible six. Erling Haaland and Ryan Sharkey shared the goals. From Sky News, I'm Ruth McKee.
0: Now, more of the best